0: this DJ, your mama approves of him, and your sister is dating him.
1: Yeah, it's DJ. Hey, big up to DJ Diction. 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
3: August is a month for heroes. You, me, those who fought, who put their lives on the line, who died in the struggle for independence from British colonial rule. We commemorate, we celebrate,

0: FM. Breakfast. Good morning. Really say, great Dyke. Hope all is going to the floor today on a very cold Friday. Till 10 o'clock, really say, not the Forbes Muganza, and I'm going to be serving you breakfast today on Good Morning, Great Dyke. And as usual, I'm going to kickstart your morning by giving you jumpstart, as I always do each and every morning today. Right? Maybe that jumpstart will kind of make you feel good. So today on Grey Zimbabwe Brands, Dopa TV, stand yourself a chance to go in a hamper, a big, big hamper that consists of 6 liters of Zim Gold cooking oil, 6 liters of carrots, a mazoe, this time a blackberry. Saka zvako zvakarongeka wangu mune maramba waraira. I see 10 kg, that's 10 kg of blue ribbon rice there, fantastic. I also see some canes, baked beans, that is 12 of them. Saka zvako zvakarongeka, grosa rako remonth ritori TTT panapa. So win it by telling me what Grey Zimbabwe brand I'm talking about this morning. Use this clue that I'm giving you wisely. So, Grey Dyke, here goes. You definitely can't get this one wrong on a cold morning like this. My first name starts with the letter C. You can eat me anytime, but most of you prefer to have me as your breakfast. You can mix me with either water or milk. I come in different flavors. The company that makes me starts with the letter N, and I am your favorite cereal. And a great Zimbabwean icon. What great Zimbabwean brand am I? 0719255655. Get in touch with me and let me know what Grey Zimbabwe brand I'm talking about, and you will be a winner. Breakfast.
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0: Martin and the Pulse of the Great Dark, FM 101.9, 91.8. It's exactly 17 minutes after 6 o'clock. 0719255655. Dibate, you could be a winner today on Great Zimbabwean Brands. Just in case you missed it, let me drop that clue one more time. Dukupe Shakare, because I gotta get a winner. Chop, chop. My first name starts with the letter C. You can eat me any time of the day, but most of you prefer to eat or have me as your breakfast. You can mix me with either water or milk. I come in different flavors. The company that makes me starts with the letter N. I'm a great Zimbabwean icon and a great Zimbabwean brand. 0719255655. You think you know Kutin Dapi, great Zimbabwean brand, and Kutawara Nevrayo, Dibate. Let's go find out who's going to be a winner today on Great Zimbabwean Brands, right here on the Pulse of the Great Dark, 101.9, 91.8. The first message coming through. This one is coming through from one. This one right here is coming through from one. Ashanti. Arisema Mix Ashanti. You coming through and you say the Great Zimbabwean Brand that you are talking about are cornflakes. Is that the Great Zimbabwean Brand I'm talking about this morning? No. You are totally lost. Although it's a cereal that I'm talking about right now. Try again on the Pulse of the Great Dark, 0719255655. Get in touch. We do have another message here coming through. That is from one Mavis. I said my mix Mavis, and you're coming through and you said the Great Zimbabwean Brand that I'm talking about is... No, I'm not talking about cereal like Face Wangu. No, not at all. Yeah. 0719255655. Okay, who else is on the line? Who's gonna grab it and win it this early morning like this? Okay, almost had two winners today, right? But unfortunately, I gotta pick one winner from those because today I've only have one hamper to give away. Oh my goodness, right? Okay. This message is coming through. That is from Charity. Arisema Mix Charity. I just had to pick you as my winner. And you say the Great Zimbabwean Brand I'm talking about this morning is Nestle Cerevita. Yebo. That's what I'm talking about. Yeah, you did get that one correct. Congratulations to you. You are my winner this morning on Great Zimbabwean Brands. Also, almost nearly winning it, Kaisha, well, you got the answer correct. You also answered in the exact same time as Charity. But my producer picked up Charity, hey? So, Kaisha, next time, better luck. I hope, Kuti, you'll be a winner, right? But Charity, congratulations. You are my winner today on Great Zimbabwean Brands.
1: 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The Pulse of the Dyke. Banging on your speakers.

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3: As dark as the coals of Wange, as vivacious as chrome fields of Mtorashanga, I shine like the gold of Shurugwi. 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I am a smart, energetic Afropolitan. I am a great Daika. And my home is
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5: 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It's exactly 26 minutes after 6. Now, exactly half past, your classic song of the hour will be coming through. We then get to take a look at all things trending in sport. So stay with us right here for the part of the great duck till 10 o'clock. Donzi Forbes, and I'm serving you breakfast.

0: the legendary Simon Chopa Chimbeti, do Godfather Chibaba Che Dendera music, right? He came so definitely conquered, and he left a legacy that up until now people are, and he has left a legacy up until now Dendera music. Simon Chimbeti, Spare Wheel, coming through with your classic song of the hour. It's exactly 6:36. Up next, we get to take a look at Chichukitika. But now it's a sport, so stay connected to Great Tag's Finest.
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0: And today in your sporting update, we begin by looking at what is trending, that is Banaudze Athletics, and the Sports, Recreation, Arts and Culture Minister Ansela Msanyetwe has declared the Zimbabwe National Youth and Paralympic Games on track after touring competition and accommodation facilities being used for the sporting jamboree in Marondera. The minister visited several venues across Marsh East Province capital, watching athletes in action and assessing the facilities supporting the return of the games after a six-year absence. Sanyetwe watched women's football, that is, at Rudaka Stadium before touring Wise Owl High School, where he observed volleyball and inspected accommodation facilities. He also visited Peterhouse Boys, where athletics competitions were underway, and Watershed College, which is hosting netball and men's football. The minister was accompanied by his ministry's chief director, Eugenia Chidakwa, Sports and Recreation Commission chairman, Nathaniel Madzivanyika, and the commission's director general, Mr. Allen Mavunga, and other senior officials from the sport regulatory body. So it is all systems go for the youth games. We now get to take a look at what's trending in the beautiful game of football, where veteran goalkeeper Washington Narubi has brought a wealth of South African experience to Caps United as the home giants seek to rediscover their reputation as Zimbabwe's Cup Kings. The 40-year-old Warriors goalkeeper returned home in July after spending 14 years in the SA Premier League, where he established himself as a specialist in knockout football. Arubi's spell across the Limpopo was decorated with several memorable cup runs. He won the country's biggest knockout competition, the Nedbank Cup, with Tikachuma Tasha. And in 2021, he returned to the final the following year, right? I think I got that correct. He also helped Marumo Gallants reach the group stages of the CAF Confederations Cup that was in 2022. So he's coming through at Caps United, and he's bringing with him a wealth of experience, and I'm sure that will come into the fray as Caps United will be taking part in the Chibuku Super Cup, right? We now are going to take a look at what is trending still in the beautiful world of football, where the Gems are preparing for the World Cup qualifiers, and it is all systems go. Their preparations are in a full swing, that is the netball team. So the Zimbabwe Netball Association have gathered the Gems for a 5-week training camp as preparation for the 2027 World Cup qualification campaigns gathers momentum. Africa's edition of the Netball World Cup qualifiers is scheduled for Kenya from September 19 to 26. Zimbabwe's target is to achieve one of Africa's two slots for the 16-team showpiece set to take place in Australia next year. And the Gems regrouped in Harare early this week. The camp becomes the final stretch towards the World Cup qualifiers. We conclude by looking at international sport, where we look at La Liga, where the Celta Vigo postponed their La Liga opener against Osasuna because of a fungus outbreak on the field of their stadium. That was on Thursday. La Liga said both clubs and the Spanish Soccer Federation agreed to the postponement of Sunday's game because of an illness that had affected the stadium's pitch. Osasuna, though, later released a statement saying that they did not agree with the new date set for the match, that is on August 27, as it went against their interests and voided a previous agreement between both clubs. So it's a bit tricky there. La Liga getting off to a bad start. 6:40, Dizonguva, your sporting update comes to an end. Givo Makonye is coming through to give you more in the next hour.
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1: Wakati ra the pulse of the great Dakia FM 101.9 91.8. So this weekend was rather funny for me, you know, power holiday. I remember we just we're coming off from a very long holiday this past weekend, and why I say so is because I woke up on a Saturday morning, this is not going, totally no electricity, and you know what, I got gasto from gonna kit. Meaning that I just generally rely on the electric stove could detail my cooking's angle. Bah! Zesara baya. I'm stuck. Didn't know what quite to do. So but then pano garaso panama cluster houses. So the only logical thing I had to do, because Nzarangia Kia, was to go and ask for yes, a terror on the great dark, a gas stove from my neighbor. Could see the condition again this week, right? That's a gas stove. My partner was like, Forbes, one of us even could depend on the single atom boy to come from your neighbor, and one of those things includes a gas stove. So go see how to get. Well, in any. Nzara then pushed me kuti ndingono kumbira gas stove yoyo. So ndakano kumbira gas stove. Thankfully, maybe vakazongonyaro vakandipa gas stove for me kuti ndingishibika tea yangu, because it was a bit chilly that particular weekend. So I then discovered kuti gas stove ndanayo, poti yangu yemvura bozo yese. I then realized kuti andina matches. So I had to do the thing again. You can have a kumbira matches pa next door, that is my neighbor. And my partner was like, Forbes, how are you? But I was like, I'm going to next door. Gas stove, the matches. Those are things that you do not ever, ever, ever ask from your neighbor. So great, like, it kind of got me wondering, kuti, pane zvimwe zvinere that you consider kuti, these are not the things zvinokumbirika kubva kuma neighbors kana pa next door pako. Come through, talk to me. 0719255655. The number once again, 0719255655. In your own opinion, there's a person who's all known. I find a single guy take a kumbira pa next door. My partner thinks, kuno kumbira gas stove, my gates are in there. No, kuno kumbira na mechi siya pa next door is a no no. In your own opinion, what do you think or consider things that you say easy? Next door pango as we take a kumbira. No meta go to Murguira Nazakadi. Come to talk to me, send my voice note, talk to me, call me, or talk to me via WhatsApp. That number once again, 0719255655.
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1: 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So, 10 o'clock, let's just have this conversation. You know, at times, unumbo pinda pa tight, you go to pani something to the agent, Jawasham, Denmark, and you really need to use it. And you have to go and knock pa denpene bayako and ask for that particular thing. Well, my partner thought it weird, kuti I had to go and ask for Gustav over the weekend. Magets pagabai, and I was left stranded with nothing else that I could use to cook. Yeah. So that kind of got me asking the question, Greg, like, kuti, there's a piece you know, so I'm not finding as a singa ite, kukumbira, kuvaku next door neighbor yako. 071-925-5655. Tara, the pulse of the Grey Dark. Yeah, FM. We have Kuda Kwashe coming through saying, Forbes, ma want you. Just ngai take kukumbira pa next door, my pigs. First one, which you want to go tamba, ungo is as ungo kandira pa washing line. My pigs, it is a no no. And it could be really. Yeah, FM, so this I say? Yeah, FM, morning. Hi, so this I? Hello? Hi. This is Guanana. Try and call me again, my guy. For the pulse of the Great Dark FM 101.991.8 number and 071-925-5655. Bamelo, high voltage, you good. But I say, Pastor was up. A big shout out to you. He said, Forbes, so you think I take Kumbira pa next door, toilet tissue? I need to go Kumbira, Forbes. Toilet tissue, I would go up at tight in Facebook. Yeah, patience, Simbani Gavi coming through as well. And you say, Forbes, you're just going to come back for next day, matches. Shamari, it's got to buy a good Kumbera matches. That's in the bad tide. I got to hold my personal going. So I got to make his again. Do keep your messages coming through on the pulse of the Great Dark FM 101.9, 91.8. Your news coming up in just 3 minutes, but before we do that, we get to read more of your messages. This one coming through says, kukumbira muriwo ungave upi zvawo azviti. Hey, kukumbira muriwo, huh? My viti chayo chayo. Okay, you say kuti ungave uri upi zvawo muriwo usakumbire kana chingwa. Pakaipa wangu. Do keep those messages coming through on the pulse of the Great Dark FM 101.9, 91.8.

0: Voting has officially opened for the 2026 Grey Dyke Awards. Follow the Grey Dyke Awards 2026 WhatsApp channel and cast your votes for your preferred nominees across all categories. Voting closes on Monday, 14 September 2026 at 12 noon. Coming to you from the Grey Dyke Center, this is your news on the hour, read by Forbes Mungadza. Fidelity Gold Refinery has partnered with the Zimbabwe Anti-Corruption Commission, ZAC, to strengthen governance and corruption prevention systems across Zimbabwe's gold value chain. The initiative included a two-day integrity workshop, bringing together Fidelity Board members, senior management, its integrity committee, and ZAC officials. Integrity committee members also signed pledges committing themselves to transparency and accountability. Fidelity General Manager Peter Magaramombe said corruption threatens mineral revenues, investor confidence, and the country's ability to derive maximum value from its gold resources. Trained focus on corruption, risk identification, conflict of interest management, whistleblower protection, and ethical leadership and corporate governance, said were also key in terms of preventing corruption in the gold value chain. We now take a look at more stories where President Mnangagwa has directed authorities to secure replacement passenger ferry for Lake Kariba and urgently rehabilitate the road linking Kariba, Siakomvu and Chalala following the deadly boat disaster. Local Government and Public Works Minister Daniel Garwe announced the directive while addressing mourners at Nyamunga Stadium in Kariba.
1: Deche hurumende, deche bandikore hurumende, re reader. 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
1: President Mnangagwa has declared the boat tragedy a state of disaster, allowing additional state resources to be mobilized for search, recovery, and humanitarian operations. Meanwhile, Chief Nyamunga says the traditional ceremony associated with calming the waters of Lake Kariba and seeking protection for communities has not been conducted for the past 2 years because traditional leaders have failed to reach common ground. Speaking in the wake of the deadly Lake Kariba boat disaster, Chief Nyamunga said the ceremony has traditionally been regarded by local communities as an important cultural practice connected to the lake and the well-being of people who depend on it. He said disagreements among traditional leaders have prevented the ceremony from taking place for 2 consecutive years.
2: 2 years. 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
1: 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We now conclude by looking at health, where the Minister of Health and Child Care has assured the public that there is an increase in influenza cases consistent with the country's normal seasonal peak and does not currently signal an unusual outbreak. The ministry said surveillance and laboratory testing show that influenza A and influenza B remain the predominant circulating respiratory viruses. It added that no coronavirus has been detected in the samples tested, providing assurance amid concerns over the increase in respiratory illnesses.
3: Our recent surveillance data indicate that reported influenza cases have risen to nearly 12,000 cases per week during the current seasonal peak. Laboratory testing by the National Microbiology Reference Laboratory has identified predominantly influenza A and influenza B viruses among the circulating influenza virus. No coronavirus has been isolated from the influenza samples test. The ministry continues to closely monitor the situation through the National Disease Surveillance and Laboratory Systems. Since January 2026, 4 deaths have been reported in relation to influenza.
1: That story brings an end to this news bulletin. More updates will be coming through in the next hour.
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1: 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We offer both the ZIMSAC and Cambridge curriculum with strong foundations in math, science, and literacy, blending them with real-world skills like coding, public speaking, robotics, and sports. 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

0: Of winds are never let me go, riding the beat club rhythm, happening on the bars of the Great Dag, yeah, FM 101.9, 91.8, quarter past 7, Didzongwa. Yeah, if you are just about preparing to go to work in face Wango, now is the time for you to be, you know, preparing to be jumping out, because you kind of running late. That is a great thanks to the 8 Wango. Till 10 o'clock, this song does the Forbes, I'm serving you breakfast. Just in case you're joining us, kutora nezino, zino neza kungo kumbira pa next door, so, you know. Over the last weekend, my Zesa went away. Going out to buy a paper. Desperate need. Yokuti ndinge ndichi mika, because I was really hungry. So I had to, you know, knock at my next door neighbor. No, nakakumbira gas stove. My father was like, I don't mind doing it because can I finish just get to go back next door for the guy gas stove. So I kind of got to be wondering, great, like, could in your own opinion, right, what are some of those things you consider kuti ajiti kana kuti zvikumbiriki pa next door? What are some of those things zvisingaite? So no, we're not ajiti kuti zvikumbira pa next door. Talk to me. 0719255655. Okay, we have Pagnati. You come in during his A Forbes Kukumbira Colgate. Oh my goodness. 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Yeah. 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You coming through and you saying, Forbes, morning. 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Breakfast.
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0: brand new Baba Rare Felinandi. Don't tell me. Everybody better about the pulse of the great again, fam. It's exactly 20 minutes after 7. Right. Talking some things. Zvinorema kana kuti some of those things zvinongoti ha zvinongomakisa kana kunyadzisa kukumbira pa next door. What do you consider those things to be? 0719255655. Come through and talk to me on Great Dag's Finest. Breakfast.
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0: 7:33 is your time. Do keep your messages coming through on the pulse of the Great Dyke. What do find out kubva kwauri Great Dyke kuti sokoda kwako iwewe in your own opinion, what would you consider zvinhu zvezviya zvisingaite kukumbira pa next door? Come through and have your say. Where Flossy Kufai, Receiver Mix Flossy, you coming through and you say na Forbes pa salad cream pa miswai. 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We also is coming through Clarence. 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Ari seba big wangu. You saying chino chakaita semachira. 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We have memory coming through and you're saying good Forbes. Zumonga kumbira kuwasa ayo wa chingwa Miss Why. Chingwa shamware wanga kumbiri chingwa pa next door. Iwe. Kwengwane mbaibi remember kumbira chingwa pa next door shamware. I remember one parable ya Jesus ya mfesu yao ya aka visitiru wade nevayenzi ya chibanero. 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Saka unonoka pa next door saka nukumbira. Keep your messages coming through on the pulse of the Great Dyke. We have kuna kwashe muneti coming through saying Forbes uchaketa se tomato sauce achiti salad cream Forbes achiti ozoti ne fabric softener vaketo ngevana stay soft whatever unokumbira zvine zvozvo show kamera pai. 25 minutes after 7 is your time. 0719255655. Come through, have your say. What would you consider Great Dyke? Some of those things, huh? So no nafani case, no makisa, kana kuti hazviti kuti ngochizvikumbira pa next door. Come through and talk to me on the path of the great dark till 10 o'clock. Sisonke, I'm serving you breakfast.

Yeah, China matira nyaya one day ukuregera kukumbira zvino pa next door. Asi dzimwe dzenguva aka haona ngori pa tight usina kana option except kutongo gogodza kukumbira. Stay connected to the pulse of the great night. 7:30 is your time. Your classic song of the hour as well as your sporting update coming up next.

0: 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Coming through with your classic song of the hour today on a funky Friday, 7:34. Dizon Goma, stand by for your sporting update with Give More. 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
3: The game changer, your man in terms of sports updates from local, regional, as well as international. And this morning, let's focus on the matches coming up in the first round of the Chibuku Super Cup. And the fixtures are as follows. Today, Scotland FC will take on FC Platinum at Rufaro Stadium. So that's Mavira Vira up against the Pure Platinum play. And tomorrow, Moors will take on Agama at Ngoni Stadium in Norton. Caps United, the Green Machine, will go on to the field of play against the Simba Bora. That's at Rufaro Stadium. And Ngezi Platinum FC, Matamburo, will take on ZPC Kariba Katuruturu Kwenyarecha Miembe at Baobab Stadium. So this will be a Marsh West derby at Baobab Stadium. And on Sunday, the matches are continuing with Dynamos taking on T1 FC, the Wi-Fi boys at Rufaro Stadium. So it's Chazunguza up against the Wi-Fi boys at Rufaro Stadium. And remember, T1 FC have got a new gaffer in Joel Dubai Lupaka. So he is taking on Dynamos, coming back to Dynamos. Remember, he was an assistant coach at Dynamos and moved down to FC to Simba Bora, then FC Platinum, and went back to where he started from, and that's T1 FC. Let's wait and see what happens in that match. Hard Rock FC Kasongo will take on Flower Chiefs at Chawanda Stadium. Erendos College will be up against FC Handers at Ngoni Stadium. That will be on Sunday at Ngoni Stadium. Highlanders, Ilanga Poso, square off against Chicken in the Gamecocks in a flower derby at Baba Field Stadium. So that's the program in terms of the Chibuku Super Cup first round. And let's come back closer to home in the CIFA Central Region Soccer League, looking at the fixtures lined up across the Midlands as well as the Matabeleland South provinces. That's the CIFA Central Region Soccer League for you. Tomorrow, Saturday, FC Platinum Under 19 will take on Tongo Gara at Mandava Stadium, while Grand Tigers take on Matobo. That's in Kwekwe there. ZRP Gwanda will be up against Chapungu Waru Waru, my comrades, at Pelandawa Stadium down there in Gwanda. So it's a battle of the gumboots in the provincial capital of Matabeleland South Province. The Best Stars will take on the Sapi Gold Mine down there in Bedbridge. And let's go to Sunday's fixtures. A Good Morning FC will receive Tulu Azimu United at Kotamai Stadium up there. That's up there in Kwekwe, just about 30 kilometers northwest of Kwekwe. That's where Good Morning FC play their football. Gwanda Pirates will take on Kwekwe United at Pelandawa Stadium. While it's MSU, the students take on Shurugwi FC. Shurugwi FC, a resurgent Shurugwi FC, who actually demolished Tulu Azimu United 4-1 in their last fixture. They are traveling to MSU. And Blanket Mine, the log leaders, who take on Shaban Mine, Varu Varu, at Saviwa Stadium in Gwanda. So those are the matches lined up for Sunday. And on Monday, there is one match where Super Strikers will take on West Nicholson at Pelandaba Stadium. That's a Gwanda derby for you. So that's the program in terms of the Zifa Central Region Soccer League. Just confirming that Dynamo's gaffer, that's Aristika Shoaba, has clinched the Coach of the Month award, whilst Washington the Navigator Navaya, yes, that's the gunslinger from Hard Rock FC, is the player of the month. So that's what we have confirmed. And just going out of the country and flying straight to Europe, where we have just gathered that Virgil van Dijk is not a happy man. He's not happy with Liverpool's activity in the transfer market. He has actually threatened to leave Liverpool. It might be his last season. Let's wait and see. He is the captain, and he says Liverpool not doing so well in the transfer market. Let's wait and see what happens next. My name is Givo Makonye, the game changer. Ndinoti rambai makatiriraka ya FM kuti murambe muchinzwa zvimwe zvine chekuita nezvemitambo.
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0: You know, Bible Runo Taura, you know, in one of the key things that Jesus talks about, you know, one of the key things that the gospel hangs upon is love your neighbor as you love yourself. Meaning kuti neighbor yako is one person, you know, that you need to love and really get along with, because in times of need, you will find yourself kuti your neighbor and yebu na nokuto kupa a helping hand. 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Chinenge chashota kana chapera at that point in time. Yeah. Inini magetsa kabaya to find myself knocking at my neighbor's next door chikubira gas stove because pamba kato shata. Let me confess, I did it not once but twice. Kechi two sadzaranga chitokwata riri pa stove zesa ba ichibva yabaya. Just this past weekend, huh? And I had to say pana pandodi don't mirror out the Gwengari Zogere, Randisna Shogu Zogari, Nikan Otongo Shinga, Botongo Baya, Pane Bango, Gutongo Kumbra Gast of the Pensago Vikazanza. And I did exactly that. Because I know Pua Tenkrango, Nagamona Sansa Nagatola. My partner, though, thought Kutin, it wasn't the right thing to do. And the Forbes, Kanapanachon, Jessica took Kumbra next door, it gassed off. Nemechi Sayacho, which is what I exactly did. So it kind of got me wondering, Greg Dakoti, even when the Zippy Zunu, so no one has to sing a Tekutungo Chukumbira, your next door neighbor. 0719255655. Come through and talk to me on the pulse of the Great Dyke. We have Leslie coming through saying, morning, Forbes. Can I find a chun? Just going to go kumbira pa next to do shamari drinky. Oh my goodness. Yeah, I don't want to go drink. I'm going to be a shamari. Smandari say, my mix, but I say, but drink water. Po. It is a Manchester United. Are you ready for the new season? Okay, you say, morning, Forbes. Junozo, I think I take a kumbira corner, bora pa next door, especially kana menu yichi tamba. Ewe, bora chunozo garage to kumbira corner pa next door, shamari. Imagine your subscription just gets cut off, which you're not gonna find a real Champions League. Ewe, don't know when that go no cow kutung go chifruwa, dog to go your own bora. Spiwe. I say my mix, nice to know that I got the pass of the Great Dyke. You are saying in Angu Chese, Chugo Kumbira, Ndichichi, okay, I'll try and read that again. Say in Angu Chese Chugo Kumbira, Zundinetta, Sagan, don't go see Angu Sakadaro. Yeah. Ndanoda chisi pumba mango achimo zotongo ramba zvakadaro. Spiwe, thank you so much for coming through. Catherine, arisema mix wangu. You say in Forbes, morning, chamari, krimora, yokubikisa tea kana chimodo, maya, aiti kukumbira pa next door. Tinashe coming through saying, chujinorema, chisungai tukumbira pa next door, Forbes, mchairo, kana sauti chayo, wangu no ikumbira umire pai. It's exactly 7:45, 0719255655. Come through, Great Dyke. Talk to me. I want to know from you some of those things. Huh? So not iwe ajiti kana tisorema kuti kuchikumbira pa next door till 7 o'clock. So okay, keep those messages coming in.

0: Tebi Moyo and Wanama Kongwazi, who will be coming through performing live. That is at the Mandava Open Space, Mswa 28 September. No, Mswa 26 September. That's the correct date. Is FM will be celebrating 11 years in broadcasting. So, I to find it and then Gassiri Ega Godamo will also be there. My great artist, supported by Muso Arts, will also be there. Don't forget, as well, this one big carnival, we're going to color the whole of the great deck, the colors of your FM. Because on that exact same day, Changetina Carnival, Panisha Macha Vaku DA kushika pa Mandava Open Space, Tinema artists akasiana siana taking part, Tinema drama generates, police band will also be there, Tinema traditional dancers, so this is a great dance, saka don't miss it, you better be there, 26 September 2026, happening at Mandava Open Space. FM celebrates 11 years in broadcasting, hashtag Paukama, hashtag One Love, hashtag Magidigidi.
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0: Or featuring one runner Rolex, kind of reminds me of Little Wheezy coming through the Nenze on this really quick say on the pulse of the great KFM 101.9 91.8. 6 minutes at a Shikakuna, 8 o'clock. That is your time. We're talking your next door neighbors, and what do you consider some of the things we sing next door neighbor yako? 0719255655. Come through and tell me exactly what some of those things are. It didn't guy short of pods on the card tough and jack gum soro ne partner and panagano kumbina gas stove. Look at see pampagaipam magetanga and but still take a benefit at ese. 0719255655. Okay. One message coming through from Sifelani Ku Luna Park. Sifelani, it's a very good morning to you. And I say my mix wangu. A pleasure to get to find out could you doing well. You say Forbes Colgate. I kumbiri kim face wangu. Hey. No kumbira Colgate umire pai. Zungu zungu wao. Sago risk opina tonas mkana mchindu ere nai. Mfeo swangu Sifelani. Nukutu nengu wanyara kuna kumbira Colgate by next door. Bye, mfeo swangu no kumbira. Keep those messages coming through. We have one shell as pasiposa. You good? You say, Shamari, salt in the midi period. Kumbi wepa next door, Forbes. That's a no, no, no. Okay. We have a Cleopas coming through. Hansi Forbes, so yes, Sha. So don't go remember. Munungango ronge kao, sababa ve musha. Ah, zingwe zingwe waka, unu kono kanga nwajino. We have ta, arisema mix ta nyasha, victora tu, arisema mix, parise pa, isli hapo, in the Zushavane, that's where you at, you say, Forbes, mchairo, ma wan chayo chayo, kana tsono chayo chayo. Kata zo kumbira tsono. Oh my goodness, and I'm just loving your messages. And I'm realizing, kuti, I'm guilty at times for asking my neighbors for some of those things that you guys are saying. Good to have to come up a next door neighbor. All the same, to give a message is coming through 0719255655. Great, I gotta find out from you. Good, ha? The Zimbus news on a funny gives no maki sakana singa iti to ask from your neighbor. Your news comes up in the next 4 minutes. Keep it where it's at, the pulse of the great dike.
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2: 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We commemorate, we celebrate,

0: Voting has officially opened for the 2026 Grey Deck Awards. Follow the Grey Deck Awards 2026 WhatsApp channel and cast your votes for your preferred nominees across all categories. Voting closes Monday, 14 September 2026 at 12 noon. Coming to you from the Grey Deck Center, this is your News on the Hour, read by Forbes Mgadza. Fidelity Gold Refinery has partnered with the Zimbabwe Anti-Corruption Commission, ZAC, to strengthen governance and corruption prevention systems across Zimbabwe's gold value chain. The initiative included a two-day integrity workshop bringing together Fidelity Board members, senior management, its integrity committee, and ZAC officials. Integrity committee members also signed pledges committing themselves to transparency and accountability. Fidelity General Manager Peter Maganamombe said corruption threatens mineral revenues, investor confidence, and the country's ability to derive maximum value from its gold resources. Training focused on corruption risk identification, conflict of interest management, whistleblower protection, ethical leadership, and corporate governance. In other stories, President Emmerson Mnangagwa has directed authorities to secure a replacement passenger ferry for Lake Kariba and urgently rehabilitate the road linking Kariba, Siakomvu, and Chalala following the deadly boat disaster. Local Government and Public Works Minister Daniel Garwe announced the directive while addressing mourners at Nyamunga Stadium in Kariba. Garwe said the government wants a replacement vessel to restore the passenger and commercial transport link disrupted by the disaster. The president has also ordered urgent attention to the Kariba Siakomvu Chalala Road, which Garwe described as impassable. Improving the route would provide communities with viable land transport alternative and improved connectivity between Kariba and settlements around Nyaminyami.
1: The mode of transport kutakurawa nukubwa kuno kukariba ichenda kuchalala nekuzoka wanga wachue ma business men, business women, ma youth nesutese wanga wachue batisirikani doda kundi kuzivise 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
0: Meanwhile, Chief Nyamunga says a traditional ceremony associated with calming the waters of Kariba and seeking protection for communities has not been conducted for the past 2 years because traditional leaders have failed to reach common ground. Speaking in the wake of the deadly Lake Kariba boat disaster, Chief Nyamunga said the ceremony has traditionally been regarded by local communities as an important cultural practice connected to the lake and the well-being of people who depend on it. He said disagreements among traditional leaders had prevented the ceremony from taking place for 2 consecutive years. We conclude by looking at health now, where the Minister of Health and Child Care has assured the public that the recent increase in influenza cases is consistent with the country's normal seasonal peak and does not currently signal an unusual outbreak. The ministry said surveillance and laboratory testing showed that influenza A and influenza B

0: remain the predominant circulating respiratory viruses. It added that no coronavirus has been detected in the samples tested, providing reassurance amid concerns over the increase in respiratory illnesses.
1: Our recent surveillance data indicate that reported influenza cases have risen to nearly 4,000 cases per week during the current seasonal peak. Laboratory testing by the National Microbiology Reference Laboratory has identified predominantly influenza A and influenza B viruses among the circulating influenza viruses. No coronavirus has been isolated from the influenza samples tested. The ministry continues to closely monitor the situation through the National Disease Surveillance and Laboratory Systems. Since January 2026, 4 deaths have been reported in relation to influenza. The ministry, however, notes that influenza may aggravate underlying conditions such as asthma, tuberculosis, heart disease, and other chronic conditions.
0: That story concludes this news bulletin. More updates will be coming through in the next hour.
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5: 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Sisonke, kusukana nenguva dza 10 o'clock. And just in case you joined us, uri boyere, good to know that we're at 101.9, 91.8. We're talking neighbors here. You know, pane zvimwe zvino zvinomboshota mumba at the wrong time, you know. Yeah, and things can, that can happen. From mayonnaise zvimwe dzenguva to zesa is what happened to me. Kuta in the middle of kutomona sadzi rangu pamoto, boom, zesa goes. 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Angatore my one chao chao because my partner thought for any other purpose. 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So I'm just curious, Gredengos, if I could take, in your own opinion, what would you consider, you know, kana chino chisinga iti kuti unokumbira pa next door pako? 0719255655. Come through and talk to me on the path of the Great Dark YFM. We do you have one Sydney Jumo? I say my mix Jumo Sydney. You say good zaka wa mafobs kukumbira suit. Urugure suit yaka. Zaka wa kukumbira suit. I thought wangu had salt, but aiwa had the suit wangu. Sydney Jumo, you just made my day. I didn't expect that. You know, kumbira suitu wangu for next door. Panenge paka ipa wakono shudu kumbira wangu. Okay. We have Tina Paisa Park and coming through. You say it, Forbes Salt Bao and Malvin coming through as well. I didn't say makes Malvin, but I say by Mashaba. You say Forbes Banga, never Gwiri, Nedo Virokisa Pachingwa. I was also about one and face Wango, Zrongo Maki Sagaya, Ashiti. Okay, another message coming through here from Leah saying, Nyama Forbes Muchairo, ne mayonnaise, do my one chayo chayo. Those who sing a hit and go to Kumbira, but next door, Bago. Pagaipa, you know, Zuma Zengua, Unotongo Kumbira, because Panaga Pagashata, Nedzi, Pagresha, Muri Boere, and you say good Achinza, as if Forbes, I can go Mako Kumbira paint per next door, and Kojita Jumbo, it out to go to Kumbira, your paint per next door. That's crazy. 0719255655. Oh my goodness, Great Dyke, do keep your messages coming through.

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0: Van Veil coming through right here on a gospel tip just on Dimanuere, happening on the pulse of the Great Dakia FM 101.9, 91.8. Your classic song of the hour, as well as your sporting update, will be coming up at the bottom half. But for now, I get to read your messages on 0719255655. You know, we took it. There's no button it say kukumbira kuvaku your next door neighbor. So this one day, you know, I've always have an issue with Zesa, although they're doing a good job this winter of trying their best to keep us in the light. Pakamboitango amagetsi paka pera paden pangu. You know, at times kutu juice magetsi, magetsi panenga pera paden pako, then becomes a bit of an issue. Saka ini uyo ndatora mita yangu na manya pa next door. Snow kumbira kunoti ndino bayera ipapapo kuti ninge ndi juice magetsi angu. I won, but on my way back, my partner again was like, I was on it as those no ninja tisa. Shuanga, my initial book stack way, Jama gets it to visa by next door. How's it? We have a punishment of this guy to go no kumbira by next door. So, my partner considers, kuti wakapira wane gwenya, omanya by next door, wakapata chimita book stack, which that no recharger is something that they should not do, kanakunaita, or kumbira your next door neighbor. Great Dak, I'm seeing good days when I see Anna, That we consider as no it and every single IT, but I want to find out from you. But 0719255655 Kuti, what would you consider as you know, Chisinga IT, Kukumbira, from your neighbor? 0719255655 Right here. Call me as well or send me a voice note. It's cool to hear your voices, Great Dak. This is Junior by Isai Park, and you say, Fob Zakaoma, Kukumbira Kona TV for next door. Anyway. Kukanarere bora rao farra kuhona ime yangu. Unodi mawani chayo chayo. Duke vya meza is coming through this one. Saying that Forbes morning. Zwakango mawena kungoti unguenda pa next door. Ushino kumbira mayonnaise, salad, cream. Imagine nake kumbiru a couple of days back and kukunote mawani chayo chayo. Okay, Kedina coming through. Saying tono Forbes mawani. Yeah, I'm not wondering if you come up next door. I see a lot of ladies do it. I've also seen something as well. My secret, my zmag, I want to come up makeup. So I'm thinking maybe you need to come up makeup and a lipstick from your next door neighbor. I still got a number of ladies do it. Okay, we have Makaza, my ninja coming through saying Forbes, my son, but chayo chayo, my one. I'm not going to remember up next door. I'm still waiting. And we have Netsai saying, Kuti, my dish towel. Never make that mistake of asking one from your neighbor. Okay, one other message coming through saying, salt in the dish, look what you're Forbes as you Tina, I see you by Isai Park. This is what you're doing. I'm 6 days ago. Your classic song of the hour and your sporting update come up next.
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0: sadly passed away in a car accident. She was born on the 27th of December, 2023. For those of you who watched the musical movie, Ain't the Sarafina, he's the guy who actually wrote it. And for those of you who loved South African comedy, also wrote a comedy, Ain't the Waza, Albert Bongeni Ngema, coming through with your classic song of the hour, Stimela, today on a Funky Friday.
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3: The game changer, your man in terms of sports updates from local, regional, as well as international. And this morning, let's focus on the matches coming up in the first round of the Chibuku Super Cup. And the fixtures are as follows. Today, Scotland FC will take on FC Platinum at Rufaro Stadium. So that's Mavira Vira up against the Pure Platinum play. And tomorrow, Moors will take on Agama at Ngoni Stadium in Norton. Capes United, the Green Machine, will go on to the field of play against the Simba Bora. That's at Rufaro Stadium. And Ngezi Platinum FC Matamburo will take on ZPC Kariba Katuruturu Kwenyarecha Miembe at Baobab Stadium. So this will be a Marsh West derby at Baobab Stadium. And on Sunday, the matches are continuing with Dynamos taking on T1 FC, the Wi-Fi boys, at Rufaro Stadium. So it's Chazunguza up against the Wi-Fi boys at Rufaro Stadium. And remember, T1 FC have got a new gaffer in Joel Dubai Lupaka. So he is taking on Dynamos, coming back to Dynamos. Remember, he was an assistant coach at Dynamos and moved down to FC to Simba Bora, then FC Platinum, and went back to where he started from, and that's T1 FC. Let's wait and see what happens in that match. Hard Rock FC Kasongo will take on Flower Chiefs at Chawanda Stadium. Erendos College will be up against FC Hunters at Ngoni Stadium. That will be on Sunday at Ngoni Stadium. Highlanders, Ilanga Boso, square off against Chicken in the Gamecocks in a flower derby at Baba Field Stadium. The program in terms of the Chibuku Super Cup first round. And let's come back closer to home in the CIFA Central Region Soccer League, looking at the fixtures lined up across the Midlands as well as the Matabeleland South provinces. That's the CIFA Central Region Soccer League for you. Tomorrow, Saturday, FC Platinum Under 19 will take on Tongogara at Mandava Stadium, while it's Grand Tigers take on Matobo. That's in Kwekwe there. ZRP Gwanda will be up against Chapungu Warwaru Comrades at Pelandawa Stadium down there in Gwanda. So it's a battle of the campus in the provincial capital of Matabeleland South Province. Zembe Stars will take on that Sapi Gold Mine down there in Bedbridge. And let's go to Sunday's fixtures. A Good Morning FC will receive Tuluwa Zim United at Kotamai Stadium up there. That's up there in Kwekwe, just about 30 kilometers northwest of Kwekwe. That's where Good Morning FC play their football. Gwanda Pirates will take on Kwekwe United at Pelandaba Stadium. While it's MSU, the students take on Surugwe FC, a resurgent Surugwe FC, who actually demolished Tuluajimu United 4-1 in their last fixture. They are traveling to MSU. And Blanket Mine, the log leaders, who take on Shaban Mine, Varu Varu, at Saviwa Stadium in Gwanda. So those are the matches lined up for Sunday. And on Monday, there is one match where Super Strikers will take on West Nicholson at Belandawa Stadium. That's a Gwanda derby for you. So that's the program in terms of the Zifa Central Region Soccer League. Just confirming that Dynamo's gaffer, that's Aristika Shoaba, yes, clinched the Coach of the Month award, whilst Washington the Navigator Navaya, yes, that's the gunslinger from Hard Rock FC, is the Player of the Month. So that's what we have confirmed. And just going out of the country and flying straight to Europe, where we have just gathered that Virgil van Dijk is not a happy man. He's not happy with Liverpool's activity in the transfer market. He has actually threatened to leave Liverpool. It might be his last season. Let's wait and see. He is the captain, and he says Liverpool not doing so well in the transfer market. Let's wait and see what happens next. My name is Givo Makonye, the Game Changer. Ndinoti rambai makateerera ya FM kuti murambe muchinzwa zvimwe zvine chekuita nezvemitambo.
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2: As dark as the coals of Wange, as vivacious as chrome fields of Mtorashanga, I shine like the gold of Shurugwi. 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I am a smart, energetic Afropolitan. I am a great Daika. And my home is
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4: You know, we need our neighbors for different things. 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I can guarantee you kuti vanhu vashoma vasatava kukumbira chinhu, you know, from their next door neighbors. 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Okay. We have a message coming through from Chaka Veyo Pa Oreti. You say, morning Forbes. Sino famira nukuti munu wacho ari say Forbes. Yeah. 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Nungu mkumbira anything. Stay connected to 101.9, 91.8 till 10 o'clock. Sisonke, please do keep those messages coming through right here on the Pulse of the Great Dyke.
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Our events have been celebrated, and our message of growth and excellence has reached many homes. So we thank you for your consistency.

0: Bob Gay is the most acclaimed gospel musician. Dorcas Moyo featuring First Group of Schools. Dinogo Tungamirira coming through right here via FM. 3 minutes before we get to 9 o'clock. Dizongua. Before we get there, of course, we get to read some of your messages of some of those things that you find quite hard or difficult. Kuti ngo chikumbira pa next door pako zvona zvona kuti haizvi maizvi azviti. What could those things be? Talk to me on the pulse of the Great Dark Lady D. Parese pa Joza pa Pretoria, you coming through? Said Morning Forbes. Zvakaoma kuenda pa next door kukumbira mechisi. Ah, takatomboikumbira mechisi ninongo. Ne salt ma one and my friends Majgangove pa South Africa Pretoria. But how's South Africa? Hope you keep it nice and safe. How's the weather down there? Kunoka, I tell you what it is called. Knox, how's the Midlands capital, my guy? Always a pleasure to hear from you. Great. You say Morning Forbes. Zaka omako kumbira Wi-Fi password for next door. Fanege paka ifa shapori doctor pinda pa Wi-Fi doctor download my documents ako ako. It's exactly 2 minutes before we get to 9 o'clock. 0719255655. I'm taking more of your messages. Want to find out some of those things that you consider. You know, kutaiza GTV. Kutike nichikumbira. That is from your next door neighbor. Do stay in touch. We do have Arnold coming through saying, Forbes, kanapane chun chisun chinoneta kukumbira chun chese chokujika. Especially chun chaketa unge chingwa. 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We have Malvin coming through as well. Anzi bara chero chero Forbes. Ariti kungo chino kumbira pa next door. Bara. Bara si zvinhu zvatogara chikumbirira pa next door. Bara for sure dzimwe dzingovabatsa. Okay. Another message coming through from a Liberty says, Forbes, ma one chayo chayo, magwiri haiti kukumbira pa next door. You're not coming up with the next door here tonight. Okay, taking more of your messages right here on the pulse of the Great Dark Way FM. You say that Morning Forbes, kwa kambo kumbi rama plates here is uchinzi taita mayenzi. Izo zozo Forbes, kumbi rama plates for the next door. Ma one, aziti. 101.99 to 1.8 is where you at. Stand by for Great Dark News. Coming up next right here on Great Dark's Finest.
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0: Voting is officially opened for the 2026 Great Dyke Awards. Follow the Great Dyke Awards 2026 WhatsApp channel and cast your votes for preferred nominees across all categories. Voting closes on Monday, 14 September 2026 at 12 noon. Coming to from the Great Dyke Center, this is your news on the hour read by Lonkina Sovalachaka. Fidelity Gold Refinery has partnered with the Zimbabwe Anti-Corruption Commission to strengthen governance and corruption prevention systems across Zimbabwe's gold value chain. The initiative included a two-day integrity workshop bringing together Fidelity board members, senior management, its integrity committee and SAC officials. Integrity committee members also signed pledges committing themselves to transparency and accountability. Fidelity General Manager Peter Magarangombe said corruption threatened mineral revenues, investor confidence, and the country's ability to derive maximum value from its gold resources. Training focused on anti-corruption risk identification, conflict of interest management, whistleblower protection, ethical leadership, and corporate governance. In other stories, President Emmerson Mnangagwa has directed authorities to secure a replacement passenger ferry for Lake Kariba and urgently rehabilitate the road linking Kariba, Siakovu and Chalala following the deadly boat disaster. Local Government and Public Works Minister Daniel Garwe announced the directive while addressing mourners at Nyamunga Stadium in Kariba. Garwe said the government wants a replacement vessel to restore the passenger and commercial transport link disrupted by the disaster. The president has also ordered urgent attention to the Kariba Siakovu Chalala Road, which Garwe described as impassable. Improving the route would provide communities with a viable land transport alternative and improve connectivity between Kariba and settlements around Nyami Nyami.
1: Chikepe ichi, chikepe chedu, deche hurumende, deche bandikore hurumende, rerida. 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
0: Meanwhile, Chief Nyamunga says a traditional ceremony associated with calming the waters of Lake Kariba and seeking protection for communities has not been conducted for the past 2 years because traditional healers have failed to reach common ground. Speaking in the wake of the deadly Lake Kariba boat disaster, Chief Nyamunga said the ceremony has traditionally been regarded by local communities as an important cultural practice connected to the lake and the well-being of people who depend on it. He said disagreement among traditional leaders had prevented the ceremony from taking place for the consecutive years.
2: In 2 years, we are going to be able to do this. Harukuti ndindi nesiyachwa nche gova. 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

0: 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MIS Borehole Drilling, we dig deep so you don't have to. Turning to health now, where the Ministry of Health and Child Care has assured the public that the recent increase in influenza cases is consistent with the country's normal seasonal peak and does not currently signal an unusual outbreak. The ministry said surveillance and laboratory testing show that influenza A and influenza B remain the predominant circulating respiratory viruses. It added that no coronavirus has been detected in the samples tested, providing reassurance amid concerns over the increase in respiratory illness.
1: Our recent surveillance data indicate that reported influenza cases have risen to nearly 4,000 cases per week during the current seasonal peak. Laboratory testing by the National Microbiology Reference Lab has identified predominantly influenza A and influenza B viruses among the circulating influenza virus. No coronavirus has been isolated from the influenza samples test. The ministry continues to closely monitor the situation through the National Disease Surveillance and Laboratory Systems. Since January 2026, 4 deaths have been reported in relation to influenza. The ministry, however, notes that influenza may aggravate underlying conditions such as asthma, tuberculosis, heart disease, and other chronic conditions.
0: That's all for now. Stay tuned for more news updates in the coming hour. My name is Longina Sobala-Chaka.
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1: The music of Benson Boone, Beautiful Things, on the Pulse of the Great Dyke FM, 9:15. It is. So, just bumped across something interesting. Dansika Zivika inini, kuti my passport, ano renkwa no ukoshi wayo. I didn't know that. I thought all passports were equal. Yeah. So I'm just looking at Nyika, nema passport aye those different countries and how those ne number, like they're actually numbered. Kuti number one de ipi, number two de ipi, number three de ipi, according to their importance. So I'm just looking at the different countries and their rankings and my passports out, and I'm looking at Afghanistan. Afghanistan, ndio number last passport yacho is ranked at number 185, right? Algeria, in the whole world, passport yavo is ranked at number 140 in the whole world. Angola, 148 as well, right? Yeah. So those are, Argentina is ranked at number 34. Austria is actually ranked at number 10. So I'm just wondering, kuti unofunga kuti Zimbabwean passport no ranka pa nambani? Or in fact, you may want to know kuti which country ino ranka passport pa nambani. If you can come through and ask me. But for now, where do you think kuti Zimbabwean passport ino ranka as number what? Pakukosha munomunyika. Number last is Afghanistan. So where do you think Zimbabwe is? 0719255655. Come through and let me know right here on Great Dyke's Finest. Breakfast.

0: hit after hit is what this man keeps on producing. Nashi Zimba, fair, over 1 million views on YouTube. It's no peace, Avena. Coming to you right here on the Pulse of the Great Dagga FM. It's exactly 21 minutes after 9 o'clock. Breakfast.
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0: breakfast.
1: So here I was thinking, Kuti, all passports in the world are equal. You know, actually, they are not equal. Yeah. Panemwe passport yokuti inototariswa nemeso matsvuku whenever you are passing through the any border. Take for instance, Malawi, it ranks at number 118. 118, right? Malaysia ranks at number 4. Meaning kuti kanone a Malaysian passport, unyanyo vetwa vito dzabo angopinda. Mali, 154. It's big. Malta, number 14. Guatemala ranks at number 66. So I'm just curious to find out what Zimbabwean passport in a number of footy ranking. I want to find out from you, Kuti, what number do you think the Zimbabwean passport ranks at? 0719255655. Come through, talk to me on the pass of the dike. Not Parisepa DCK upon Facebook. Big shout out to you. You say between 90 and 95. You are actually far away, Knox. Nowhere near that. 90 and 95. Okay, we have CC Pa Isliapa. How are you, my CC? You are my neighbor. Nice to know that I got a pass of the Great Dike, and you say it probably ranks at number 56. Actually, it doesn't rank at number 56. Okay, my D, morning to you once again. Nice to know that you're still with me. You said, hi, Forb, Zimbabwe passport should rank between number 70 and number 77. My P, Majigangowe, Protero South Africa, pa. Actually not. Try again, Great Dike. 0719255655. Okay, we have one message. He was asking, could South Africa not rank up a number? South Africa actually ranks at number 86, which is actually not bad. 0719255655. Do keep your messages coming through on the pulse of the Great Dark Audrey coming through. And you think the Zimbabwean passport ranks at number 100? Nowhere near. In actual fact, Great Dark, would you believe the Zimbabwean passport actually ranks at number 133? Yeah. That's where we're at. 133. That's the reality. Ndugu kwoche kwaeta Zimbabwean passport out of all the countries in the world. Vane isha out my passport, Zimbabwe ranks at number 133. Right. Wangosinga CV Walker. I also didn't know. 25 minutes after 9, Dizongua, you connected to the pass of the Great Dike. Yeah, FM 101.9, 91.8 till 10 o'clock. Sisonke.

0: the dike.
1: As dark as the coals of Wange, as vivacious as chrome fields of Mtorashanga, I shine like the gold of Shurugwi. I am as pristine as waters of Palawani, rich as the mines of Mimosa, Unki, and Zimplatz. Hunted like lithium, in my despair, hopes and aspirations, I glitter as scenic as Boterekwa. I am a smart, energetic Afropolitan. 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

0: He went with various names. I remember his French nickname is Le Bombe Atomique. Yeah, meaning that he was the elephant of Zaire music and the elephant of African music. That is Pepe Kale sadly passed away due to a heart attack, Bendrak Randy Sparker, because Pepe Kale was quite a big guy. I remember Pepe Kale was around about 2 meters. Yeah, 2 meters. I got about 2 meters. Yeah, 2 meters. He was 2 meters tall. Madwafa Gaitambanaya, where, you know, almost not even half his size. Yeah, Saka Bendra Kerakunakizangutarezaknaya, whenever he was on stage. Yeah, Pepe Kale coming through right here with your classic song of the hour, Jean Gerant, right here on Great Ducks Finest. It's exactly 9:35. Stand by for your sporting update with one game changer coming up next, right here on the Pulse of the Great Dyke.
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7: The game changer, your man in terms of sports updates from local Gorizno as well as international. And this morning, let's focus on the matches coming up in the first round of the Chibuku Super Cup. And the fixtures are as follows. Today, Scotland FC will take on FC Platinum at Rufaro Stadium. So that's Mathira Vira up against the Pure Platinum play. And tomorrow, Moors will take on Agama at Ngoni Stadium in Norton. Caps United, the Green Machine, will go on to the field of play against the Simba Bora. That's at Rufaro Stadium. And Ngezi Platinum FC, Matamburo, will take on ZPC Kariba Katuruturu Gwenyarecha Membe at Baobab Stadium. So this will be a Marsh West derby at Baobab Stadium. And on Sunday, the matches are continuing with Dynamos taking on Tehran FC, the Wi-Fi boys at Rufaro Stadium. So it's Chazunguza up against the Wi-Fi boys at Rufaro Stadium. And remember, Tehran FC have got a new gaffer in Joel Dubai Lupakia. So it is taking on Dynamos, coming back to Dynamos. Remember, he was an assistant coach at Dynamos and moved down to FC to Simba Bora, then FC Platinum, and went back to where he started from, and that's Tehran FC. Let's wait and see what happens in that match. Hard Rock FC Kasongo will take on Flower Chiefs at Chawanda Stadium. Erendos College will be up against FC Hunters at Ngoni Stadium. That will be on Sunday at Ngoni Stadium. Highlanders, Ilanga Boso, square off against Sitting in the Gamecocks in a flower derby at Baba Field Stadium. So that's the program in terms of the Chibuku Super Cup first round. And let's come back closer to home in the CIFA Central Region Soccer League, looking at the fixtures lined up across the Midlands as well as the Matabele and South provinces. That's the CIFA Central Region Soccer League for you. Tomorrow, Saturday, FC Platinum Under 19 will take on Tongo Gara at Mandava Stadium, while Grand Tigers take on Amatobo. That's in Kwekwe there. ZLP Gwanda will be up against Chapungu Waru Waru Makomrades at Pelandawa Stadium down there in Gwanda. So it's a battle of the Gumboots in the provincial capital of Matabele South Province. Zambia Stars will take on the Sapi Gold Mine down there in Bedbridge. And let's go to Sunday's fixtures. A Good Morning FC will receive Tulu Azim United at Kotamai Stadium up there. That's up there in Kwekwe just about 30 kilometers northwest of Kwekwe. That's where Good Morning FC play their football. Gwanda Pirates will take on Kwekwe United at Pelandaba Stadium, whilst MSU, the students, take on Shurugwe FC, a resurgent Shurugwe FC, who actually demolished Tuluwa Zimu United 4-1 in their last fixture. They are traveling to MSU. And Langet Mine, the log leaders, who take on Shaban Mine, Varu Varu, at Saviwa Stadium in Gwanda. So those are the matches lined up for Sunday. And on Monday, there is one match where Super Strikers will take on West Nicholson at Pelandaba Stadium. That's a Gwanda derby for you. So that's the program in terms of the Zifa Central Region Soccer League. Just confirming that Dynamo's gaffer, that's Aristika Shoaba, yes, clinched the Coach of the Month award, whilst Washington, the Navigator Navaya, yes, that's the gunslinger from Hard Rock FC, is the Player of the Month. So that they've confirmed. And just going out of the country and flying straight to Europe, where we have just gathered that Virgil van Dijk is not a happy man. He's not happy with Liverpool's activity in the transfer market. He has actually threatened to leave Liverpool. It might be his last season. Let's wait and see. He is the captain, and he says Liverpool not doing so well in the transfer market. Let's wait and see what happens next. My name is Givo Makonye, the Game Changer. Ndinoti rambai makateereraka yaFM kuti murambe muchinzwa zvimwe zvine chekuita nezvemitambo.
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1: Breakfast. 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Remember, let's go 0-0. Harm is definitely possible. So wherever you are, whenever you do have plans of going or moving from point A to B, remember, got to do so safely. We still need you on the road alive and kicking. So please, please do take care. You know, over the last couple of days, we know Zimbabwe has been engulfed. Then George Zakati one day, in the accident, what happened in Kariba there? May those that passed away in that ferry accident in Zimbabwe, and may their souls rest in peace. I did also the UFN accident yesterday of four sisters Evakashaya on their way from a funeral, family in just one accident. I do urge you to take it easy if you're traveling, nice and easy. 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Put on your seat belt, don't drink and drive. 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It's exactly make it 9:46. 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Sakatozo batana, same time, same place. On a Monday, right? Yeah, my weekend officially has begun today. So my great day, later. Take it easy if you're traveling this weekend. Remember, zero harm is possible.
0: Breakfast.
1: Taking us to news at 10 o'clock is Extra Baso Macheso. Zakaya Panapa and he brought the roof down forever. Zimbabwe's finest Sungura musician. Upenyu Emunu taking us to the news at 10.

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2: Our recent surveillance data indicate that reported influenza cases have risen to nearly 12,000 cases per week during the current seasonal peak. Laboratory testing by the National Microbiology Reference Laboratory has identified predominantly influenza A and influenza B viruses among the circulating influenza virus. No coronavirus has been isolated from the influenza samples test. The ministry continues to closely monitor the situation through the National Disease Surveillance and Laboratory Systems

0: Since January 2026, four deaths have been reported in relation to influenza. The ministry, however, notes that influenza may aggravate underlying conditions such as asthma, tuberculosis, heart disease, and other chronic conditions.
1: Uku ndiko kupera kwenhau dzino. 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

halls of the Great Akia FM. That is where you're at. My name is Sham Jada Chimondo of Chad Diddy. It's the Vibe. And it's a Friday. Friday, energy. You know what I had to worry about 100%. Why is it? But yeah, I want to give thanks to you, One Forbes Angai Newe. Good morning, Great Ak, from 6 till 10. Gonna be linking you. I'm gonna be linking up Newe Bruangu. Sikiraningu Waza, 2 o'clock, okay? So, change it to the TSA. So, make sure that you do get to relax and enjoy the music. My name is Esther Vimbai. This is my love, Chad Diddy. And don't you come, daughter, Chad Diddy. Make sure that you do the daily on 0719-255-655. So it's 0719-255-655. And do not forget that we are also on social media. That is at YFM Zim on Facebook. And make sure that you use Ama Capital later, Hostinger, okay? And then YFM Zimbabwe on our WhatsApp channel. Make sure that you notice stream of Tijakari. That is at www.yfm.co.zw. Good morning.

0: This one coming through from HGML. Some gospel vibes on a Friday. We had to start off with gospel vibes. Thank you, Almighty Father. And of course, okay. So good morning on FM 0719255655. And I would also want to hear my audio. You remember, you can send me your message. But no, just carry say on Friday. On Friday, I'm not going to wander. Today, I'm going to chill a bit. More music. Take a turn around. Do good vibes only.
1: Today
0: the weather is it's chilly. As compared to the past 2 days. How is the weather today? It's 0719255655.

0: And I Still featuring Shashal, Come Back Shenze in My Heart. And of course, you're listening to UFM 91.8 and 101.9. So please make sure that you do visit my studios, Edu AIFM. So, can I say, Sekai Moyo, Akazaram Gorera 1970. Akaraskironish to Pachakichi Simbi, Nichkomachakichi, Wallet, Cheblik, Tinacho, Kunu Kunifenuro.
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2: 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Our youth celebrated, and our message of growth and excellence has reached many homes. So we thank you for your consistency.

0: August is a month for heroes. You, me, those who fought, who put their lives on the line, who died in the struggle for independence from British colonial rule. We commemorate, we celebrate. Hashtag, we are heroes.
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Tevara, the gospel remix right there, coming through from Kafai's Mall on FM 91.8 and 101.9. And of course, it is still a good morning to you. Come through with your messages on 0719255655. And of course, after this first hour, when it's a Friday, we get to talk about it. And of course, I did come across some voice note per internet, and we're going to be talking about it. Good to know that you're also logged on, and thank you so much. Amairu Vimbo, thank you so much for linking up. A big shout out to you, Mkoma Junior. Thank you so much for getting in touch. Godfrey, I see you, Wanguna.

His name is Nyasha David Trodi. 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I mean, let's get to talk about this. Your audios are also welcome on 0719255655. Your calls futi zvakare, your messages ichokwadera kana kuti aiwa ndezvokupenga zvendezvokunyepa. Your classic song of the hour.

Your classic song of the hour coming through from Simon Timbetu, Kamboka Chinze Samatenga. And of course, we're talking about a post you can do on social media. I'm going to on social media trends. And this is your idea, Ruta. And this is hi, Mari. And this is Mari, I'm going to go to the phone. How far true is it? Do you agree? Come through on 0719255655. Let's get to talk about it. A big shout out to you, Mairu Vimbo. And thank you so much for linking up. And my husband doesn't ask to marry him because he can do no shanda basare. Okay. And also a big shout out to you, Ruvimbo. Thank you so much for getting in touch. My Mona Lisa also coming through saying, I totally agree. Nini Esther, a murume and Yano Fando Kushandira Muri, in Nini Wondos or Tango, my basics, Nichi Kafni, as you may say, Quetta Knuckles or Totti, take, dance, go Marianya Sunday.

0: Hi, my name is Terry Africa. 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See.
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0: Passing Java Records, Passing Java, chiri kunzi Passing Java. This I'm coming to you from Rocky, screenshoty, gunshot. I'm featuring Mr. Brown right there, right here on the FM 91.8 and 101.9. And of course, still in the first hour of the Chelabe, giving you Friday vibes only, good vibes only. Titi Chese, but just chiri, my name is Esther. And I was just asking about a post that I saw on social media. And the salary of cards, can I tell you, my name is Funza, which go, yes, we shan't take away as of a papi. I see a baba in a code zero funza would go. $50 years in the nepi, go $10 years of vanepi, go $5 years of vanepi. It's what we are talking about. And I did say, come to you with your 2 cents and tell me what you think. And thank you so much for linking up. It is good to know that you're locked in. Good morning to you.
1: Hello.
0: Hi, Zini say, say, Wango.
1: Hi, yes,
0: and don't fall and go much in your phone and go.
1: Yeah, good, right. Yeah, it's good to hear from you.
0: Okay. Tell me your 2 cents on Yadrukdoranesha. Then I'd come and change your phone number name again.
1: It was not for one of those ones.
0: Meaning to say to you?
1: Hey, one of those ones. Meaning to I belong to you, you belong to me. Saga, what's the difference by you, man?
0: But I'm the MKZ Yagazosian and Yababa.
1: We belong to each other.
0: Iowa, but it was a nice scene. But so you're saying, could you get the student of an auto funds out where Sunday goes in the COVID?
1: Come with Patoga, run out the men, then what is to a smooth dinner to up all my way to my business. Wow. Yeah, no Sunday, you put my ego with you up for the yard.
0: So you as a husband, you would go to your wife to say, "Imi go 20 apa yazo inda kupi, go 50 apa yazo inda kupi." Thank you so much, my guy, for coming through. So I was saying, good hands, coin and game, Borimari, which hands, hands, guns, hands, I'm trying to do wounds, or to coin me and a coopy, coin me as of Vapa, you can't a coopy. But, okay, gonna talk more about it. Come to you on 0719 255 655.

And Timwari Waka Naka and Januari Wonga is meeting the next hour between 11. It's a fight on game. Of course, I'm going to know for Jack and Fish Song that is Pama nominees. I can see on channel like Zero Great Tech Awards. Make sure that you do get to vote for your champions. Muchani Liroro. My name is Mr. Attention. And in your future, various artistic house to the news at 11. Good morning.

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3: Our recent surveillance data indicate that reported influenza cases have risen to nearly 12,000 cases per week during the current seasonal peak. Laboratory testing by the National Microbiology Reference Laboratory has identified predominantly influenza A and influenza B viruses among the circulating influenza virus. No coronavirus has been isolated from the influenza samples test. The ministry continues to closely monitor the situation through the National Disease Surveillance and Laboratory System.

0: since January 2026, four deaths have been reported in relation to influenza. The ministry, however, notes that influenza may aggravate underlying conditions such as asthma, tuberculosis, heart disease, and other chronic conditions.
1: Uku ndiko kupera kwenau dzino. 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
2: 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I give you something coming through from Baba Shero, one Aleke Macheso. And Friday is all about good vibes and feswango. Timbo Tandera Kutila, and of course some more music. But let me get to remind you, Kuti Iwewe Isu Tiengeti Jipembelera Bava Derelu Bururu Wango. Celebrating 11 years at Zebute Fenyura, thanking Iwewe for being a part of it. I mean, you all gonna do ongo sipo dates na umbo, it's 11 years. So all things goes to you, and we're gonna be celebrating our birthday. Tiriko kumandava open space Moswa 20 bam. 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

one coming through from this one coming to you from Blitz Degeneration, Blake Major, Sit Daggy with Smiley, and yeah, FM 91.8 and 101.9. There is something that I honestly regret doing. I regret doing this, and I regret doing what I just did. So, what is that one thing? I'll never do this again. Isn't finaka zvita foot. Sino wancha unoti wega wakagara pasi unonyatso kuti isi chinhu chamudhara ichika andi finaka chiita foot. It could be anything. It could be anything. I need to know from you one thing that you say, kuti, you know what? I will never do this again.

Her name is Feli Nandi, coming to you with a song titled Muti wa Temwa. Azokaza zvapokutaura mashoko unotaurewo zvishwa dzirikumisa nedzimbadzo wakaparadza iwewe nekusaziva zvekutaurewo. So yeah, just be careful on mamwe mashoko unotaura. 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Asi muti watemwa haukanganwe. And I was just saying, kuti tell me something. What is one thing that you say, kuti izvizvi Esther, I will never do this again. Izvizvi kona pinde shame. I will never do this. Good to know that you're locked on. Evelyn, thank you so much for getting in touch. I come at you saying, Esther, ku give up bethu vasikana kuzvara. I want to know what you're saying. It's one thing you're not talking. Never, ever, ever. Rumbizai, also good to know that you're locked on. Thank you so much for getting in touch with Mr. Mpofu. Coming to you saying, Kuzitakura, Esther, never. Shema, I'm not going back there. I'm the falling in love in any mind and jire. Murisei safety zakari. Kumaga ito achieve as kana zwa maktoroti. The love for me, it's a no. Amai Mili, thank you so much for getting in touch. I come to you saying, I will never, ever, ever try to get married again. That was a red flag. Shame. Underscore Zoko Raizozo. Thank you so much for linking up. And also a big shout out to you, Fudi Zakari. Amai Guru. Could you know that you are locked on? Anza Kujigaji Kafu Chandisinga Ziwe. Pani Mwenya Andi Nayo. Anza Chato Kudza Shanguri Mwengore. Zaka Kwiza. Yedu Yeguna Mungo Zganzga. Kutinda Shkapati Zgiwa. Serega Ditori Zkafi. I watch it on this Gachi Ziwe. Nukushitambira Chete. Anza, I will never, ever. Ever again, eat zvinhu zvandisingazivi. Oh, kumboshamisa.

you coming through from Kadiki on your FM 91.8 and 101.9. It is 27 minutes to 12 o'clock. And you're opening. And of course, we're still talking about some things. As you're not working, easy. Never ever. That is what we're talking about. Never ever ever will I go back there. I look Joanna. I will never ever ever. And if I got the footage, I carry kudzokera, pakuda kufaza ama. Okay, thank you so much for getting in touch. And I never ever will I ever again. Share room on somebody. And the jam it's a story for another day for the Jakari. And I'd want to advise Munu Wesa Rumbo Funga Kudakuzo share room and save a marent. Never, don't try it. Usay and Gogo. Thank you so much for linking up. And 0719255655. What is that one thing that you actually sit and say? You know what, Shamdara? Is it I'll never do this again. Is and if you naga spam footy, is and if it's okay, Shamdara. That is what we are talking about, Kona Manje. 0719255655. Remember no gonna send it audio. Or call me. We'll come back to your messages after your classic song of the hour.

0: 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Classics. Leave here. Ask not what the government can do for me, but what I can do for my government. In this case, are we not letting our government down by watching and seeing things happen in our midst? 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Roads built by our government being destroyed by reckless operators. 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
4: 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And of course, Bururu Wangu, we are still at it, talking about some things that she said. With, you know what, Esther? Never, ever, ever, ever, ever will I do this. And remember, you can also get to call me. I was seeing your calls. Yeah, so I'm opening my phone lines. Tell me one thing that she said. Easy. I'll never, ever do again. She adds, thank you so much for getting in touch. And I second my ladies. I'm not going back there. I want to say good morning to my husband, Vanunzio Babaziweya. Thank you so much for getting in touch. Good to know that you are locked on. And never, ever, ever will I go again. Will I go to betting house? And in a Mariangu yes salary and defend Akazokorona kupina betting house Nakabata Mariangu yes salary. And this Tarangu Viga Musaga. Of course, I'm gonna do that. And thank you so much for getting in touch. And that's one thing, Chansinga Fenda get after Zakaricham Darakita, my decision and Dakatsama. I regret and I'll never ever do it again. And go not in that Sama and Nakana decision and Nita and Rumestate Yoyo Zerudo Anza and Dikoko, my Musa, a Pariseko Pamashava. Thank you so much for linking up. Good to know that you look.
5: Good morning to you. Good to know that you are also locked on. And thank you so much for getting in touch. And never ever will I trust Munukazi Chamdara. Never trust Munurume. But in my case, I'll never ever trust Munukazi. Pane umwe wandakazombodana naye akandirasisa Chamdara. Since then, never ever ever will I go there.
4: So just 7192556. Speaking about things that are not here. I'm not doing this again. I'm not doing this again. So ndiba tepa number 0925565. Chino one. Chau noti ichinda kazi zesh.
5: Ichi andi zogeri ko.
4: Ichi andi zpa amir.
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zvimukudze mukombe anonzi Jafraiza ane kambo kanonzi kumbumura mute on FM 91.8 and 101.9 taking in the last few messages. A big shout out to you Tinashe Mkwaitu was saying I bururu wangu why did I say coming back saying coming through saying kuti zvinini zvelove chamjara zverudo you know hanzi panika ngando kumhanyana ako but akasikupindura macalls akasikudaira akusikudi ai nezverudo ndakuita zvangu ini nasikesi Tinashe asikesi mudiwa.

0: 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Home unlocked. Speed. It thrills. But it kills. 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
1: And again, a friendly reminder, kunyevese vachala ma point of lay maliazu, kukuziyaziyaza, kukanda kanza page goni, kukanda kanza trotanga, kukandira, kupote waduwe varuguti, izi, come through and make my bookings, and you munomo zhamani opposite ZB Bank, and do opaunenge uchiwana pote waduwe. So make sure that you do your booking today, because mufutwa 15 September, zinengeza kutotanga kukolektwa. 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
2: 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My hero is Joshua Nkabukongomo. Yeah, to the my heroes.
1: For the day. And so in the next hour, I get to play you Zono Friday Show. So please, strictly Friday vibes. Strictly Friday vibes. Next hour, nishange chukuri zira zo uruku dai wewe. I love your audio. Zono kana nishawala. Tino faro unzo ma voice enye mufungi. Saka wakan send raw voice no trago. Kan send raw message yako. Zese zini nge ziri bo. So in the next hour, wana uti tatendara titi tese. Nchimbu guri zira zo unoda. So it's all about you. Next hour, zo uruku kumbira guri zira wewe. Ndoza ndukita. But make sure it is a Friday. Make sure it's a Friday. Make sure it's a Friday vibe. Sunshine.

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1: Voting is officially opened for the 2026 Grey Dot Awards. 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Voting closes on Monday, 14 September 2026 at 12 noon. Coming to you from the Grey Dot Center, this is your news on the hour read by Longina Sovala Chakam. Zimbabwe's largest platinum producer, Zimplats, recorded a sharp rebound in final metal production during the quarter ended June 2026 after processing concentrate accumulated during earlier furnace maintenance. Total 6E production jumped 179% quarter on quarter to 213,190 ounces and was 14% higher than the corresponding period last year. Platinum production climbed 176% to 97,950 ounces, while palladium rose 183% to 84,035 ounces. Gold increased 174% to 10,005. Palladium rose 183% to 84,035 ounces. Gold increased 174% to 10,570 ounces, with rhodium, ruthenium, and iridium

0: of concentrate inventory accumulated during furnace maintenance rather than an equivalent increase in underlying mining output. Zimplats expects another production interruption when its furnace undergoes major maintenance in September and October 2026, which will result in another inventory build-up before processing resumes. In other stories, Shurugu businessman Nicholas Gara is expanding his investment portfolio into education with the construction of Nishrat College, a $2.5 million private institution expected to accommodate about 300 pupils from Form 1 to Form 6. Midland Secretary for Provincial Affairs and Devolution Dr. Edgar Seenza said construction is expected to begin in September 2026 and create more than 100 jobs during the development phase. The project adds education to Gara's existing interests in sectors including mining, agriculture, hospitality and fuel retailing, extending the Nikrat brand into social infrastructure. Dr. Seenza said the investment reflects the growing role of local private capital in expanding education infrastructure and supporting Zimbabwe's broader industrialization and skills development agenda.
1: It is with immense pride and joy that I address you on this landmark groundbreaking ceremony for Nikrat Private College, signaling commencement of construction of the modern $2.5 million investment by our local indigenous entrepreneur that accommodates 300 peoples from Form 1 to Form 6. Today's event aligns with His Excellency, the President of the Republic of Zimbabwe, Comrade Dr. E.D. Mnangagwa's inclusive and people-centric policy decision to adopt public-private partnerships in advancing resource-based and knowledge-driven innovation, modernization, and industrialization of the economy.
0: Thirsty for water, we dig it. 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MIS Borehole Drilling, we dig deep so you don't have to. Turning to crime and costs, where the death toll from the Kariba radar boat disaster has risen to 46, the Zimbabwe Republic Police has confirmed. In its latest update, the ZRP said authorities will release the names of those who died in due course as the process of formally identifying victims and notifying families continues. The latest figure represents a further increase in fatalities from the Lake Kariba tragedy as authorities continue accounting for those who were aboard the vessel. Further official updates are expected as operations continue. That's all for now. Stay tuned for more news updates in the next hour. My name is Longina Sobalachak.
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2: 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My hero is Joshua Nkabukongomo. Yeah, to my heroes.
3: Host of the day. And we are in the third hour, getting to play my songs. Come to request your songs on 0719255655. A big shout out to you, my Priscilla. 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Karumvokuna mkambo. And one of my voice notes saying, "Duma farida." And phone if you zakare, send me your messages. Just 0719255655. My Priscilla, this one for you.
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0: Lock and open and go, man. Who ain't getting coming through with Chingon's Resista, baby? And of course, getting to play my songs. I would go request your audio message. I'm going to go. Let me do the deal for you. I'm going to go.
1: Challenge and challenge.
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1: I see this one going out to you, Stella. You came through the question for Ulab Boma Chaifana, Kambaka Chenzo Umoya Wame. And of course, we are still request hour. Come to you and get your request. Yonki into Je. Chowru kuna kuri dzro, mama. 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Simple like that, hey. I'm saving you nothing but Friday vibes. And remember, the number to call me once again is 0719255655. So it's 0719255655. Thank you so much for linking up. Good morning to you. Good afternoon. Namaskar. Good afternoon to you, Lynn Moore. Thank you so much for getting in touch, Wanguda. And also a big shout out to you. Good to know that you are locked on. And also a big shout out to you for the Jakarta message coming through from... Amaiziambi, Maswera Boy, Reshuku Fambere. Thank you so much for getting in touch. And please do play me in the Gaina Matiranya, Yoi. My prince is really say, Reshuku Fambere, Kurise Koku. Pretoria. I will see that I do that for you, my prince. Murabe Magatere, and so Budin is no Kaka and Danditi. Murabe Magatere, Chirongwa, Chalabeg, which is Tilly Chamjara. And playing my songs, SSN, Muruku Requester, and your voice notes too. Remember, I'm going to have to Kundi Fonera on this number. A big shout out to you. You requested for Nagaina Matranya coming through from Grace Wave.

Grace Wave coming through with a song titled Ndakai Namatira Nyaya Iyoi. Thank you so much, my Lolo, for getting in touch. Coming through, requesting a song coming through from Nashi Zima. Questions about Fair Fair. You're live on the FM. Should you say Wanguda? Hi, should you say? Moose and Jan Wangu. My salon, Rukun Zireku, my salon, Kofuni, and yet I say. Okay, those are crazy. I can't be my shallow and the screen as a wound. All right, see you, my shallow. Thank you so much, eh?

0: Azim coming to you with a song titled The Parfait Affair. And we are FM 91.8 and 101.9. And of course, I'm doing the daily playing. So 071-925-5655. Giving you hot music. And the group is such a good tender. So I'll request a way and do a drug eater. And obviously, please do remember to send in your voice notes. And no matter, you're live on FM.
1: I'm going to go to the house.
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0: As on go kick, you know, we're writing about her and I hear it in bones or side drag it a story.
2: We're
0: not going to go can the numbers, I can't do four and noons of just side drag it a story like I'm going to say.
2: Our anchors, because that team, we're going to do it on the Friday, by the Kangu.
0: Come on, scan. I'm going to go to the house. I'm going to go to the house. I'm going to go to the house. I'm going to go to the house. I'm going to go to the house. I'm going to go to the house. I'm going to go to the house. I'm going to go to the house. I'm going to go to the house. I'm going to go to the house. I'm going to go to the house. I'm going to go to the house. I'm going to go to the house. I'm going to go to the house. I'm going to go to the house. I'm going to go to the house. I'm going to go to the house. I'm going to go to the house. I'm going to go to the house. I'm going to go to the house. I'm going to go to the house. I'm going to go to the house. I'm going to go to the house. I'm going to go to the house. I'm going to go to the house. I'm going to go to the house. I'm going to go to the house. I'm going to go to the house. I'm going to go to the house. I'm going to go to the house. I'm going to go to the house. I'm going to go to the house. I'm going to go to the house. I'm going to go to the house. I'm going to go to the house. I'm going to go to the house. I'm going to go to the house. I'm going to go to the house. I'm going

0: your time on Bandi and Nikoma Kanan's Maka Kurumiza Kundisika. It is 20 minutes to 1 o'clock and opening. Good afternoon to you on your FM at the Pulse of the Great Dyke. Kanachango Chibacha Baba at the Popa Request Hour. Come through Zombokanda Okako, Kauruka Kurizuro, my audio saying, and funny day, what are any Kurukura Nini, things of two long bundles spark when you punaka. Happy on a Friday. So 0719255655 and door number Zekuzoti Iwewe Ungo Chindi Bata. But that's a coffee shakari kuzokuranga zakai wewe kuti Vebait properties. Varuti wuya uzotenga must stands. Gonna tell you more about it. 11 FM JDC.
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0: 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And again, exciting news. 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
2: 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Speed. Oh, yeah. It thrills. But it kills. 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

0: John Apostolic Church coming through with a song titled Chidindo, Pasina Chidindo. You are live on your FM, Jiri Se Se Wanguda. 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
0: Ok, so nchakuri zira isha kata na afuana litika. 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

0: of the day. 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Kicking
1: on the hits. So let me meet you after the news. We get to celebrate your birthdays and anything that you are celebrating. And I'm going to make sure it's in the next hour. And change your off to Jacarama songs. And this is now Kukwani Sakuriza in this hour. So stay connected.

maintain. 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
2: 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Voting closes on Monday, 14 September 2026 at 12 noon. Coming to you from the Great Dyke Center, this is your news on the hour read by Longina Sovala Chakam. Zimbabwe's largest platinum producer, Zimpla. Coming to you from the Great Dyke Center, this is your news on the hour read by Longina Sovala Chakam. Zimbabwe's largest platinum producer, Zimplats, recorded a sharp rebound.

0: Platinum production climbed 176% to 97,950 ounces, while palladium rose 183% to 84,035 ounces. Gold increased 174% to 10,570 ounces, with rhodium, ruthenium, and iridium also posting significant gains. Base metals followed the same trend, with nickel output rising 197% to 2,030 tons and copper increasing 175% to 1,539 tons. The surge largely reflects the processing of about 63,006 ounces of concentrate inventory accumulated during furnace maintenance, rather than an equivalent increase in underlying mining output. Zimplats expects another production interruption when its furnace undergoes major maintenance in September and October 2026, which will result in another inventory build-up before processing resumes. In other stories, Shurug businessman Nicholas Gara is expanding his investment portfolio into education with the construction of Nishrat College, a $2.5 million US dollar private institution expected to acquire 300 pupils from Form 1 to Form 6. Midland Secretary for Provincial Affairs and Devolution Dr. Edgar Seenza said construction is expected to begin in September 2026 and create more than 100 jobs during the development phase. The project adds education to Gara's existing interests in sectors including mining, agriculture, hospitality and fuel retailing, extending the Nikrat brand into social infrastructure. Dr. Seenza said the investment reflects the growing role of local private capital in expanding education infrastructure and supporting Zimbabwe's broader industrialization and skills development agenda.
1: It is with immense pride and joy that I address you on this landmark groundbreaking ceremony for Nikrat Private College, signaling commencement of construction of the modern $2.5 million US dollars investment by our local indigenous entrepreneur that accommodates 300 peoples from Form 1 to Form 6. Today's event aligns with His Excellency the President of the Republic of Zimbabwe, Comrade Dr. E.D. Mnangagwa's inclusive and people-centric policy decision to adopt public-private partnerships in advancing resource-based and knowledge-driven innovation, modernization, and industrialization of the economy.
0: 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MIS Borehole Drilling, we dig deep so you don't have to. Turning to crime and costs, where the death toll from the Kariba radar boat disaster has risen to 46, the Zimbabwe Republic Police has confirmed. In its latest update, the ZRP said authorities will release the names of those who died in due course as the process of formally identifying victims and notifying families continues. The latest figure represents a further increase in fatalities from the Lake Kariba tragedy as authorities continue accounting for those who were aboard the vessel. Further official updates are expected as operations continue. That's all for now. Stay tuned for more news updates in the next hour. My name is Longina Sobala-Chaka.
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3: 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This is your girl, Fufu, wishing YFM a happy 11th birthday. Here's to this chapter may be bigger, louder, and even better. Hashtag ya. Kanyanya. Happy birthday!
4: We are gonna be celebrating our birthday, our 11th birthday. But can only rako nasi we are so pembera tese. Pa April 10th is 0719255655. So it's 0719255655. Happy 10th, that is where we are at. And remember, tuni wenzilo kaniya FM radio pa kwa tuni tu wia kama zombo chila na maburua kwa ni masawi rako. 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Please do come to Ukunoki FM Radio Park. Tine car wash nyama. 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So kana wane. Papa Jane, I go ahead to the Pembera Wango. Apart 0719255655. Sorry, 0719255655. I give you Kambokaruku Vakuna Kuna Kuna Chigubu coming to you from DJ Ganyani. Peace, square.

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As we get and as this is all Bururu Ango. Anyways, namuti again, we'll pay you Sungura Echifenda. We talk can also in Nakuma Vindom Bununzoti. But not telling them somewhere, I get to say, Anna's yes also. I want 3 years of my guitar, babam. And I want us to go to Iowa. She turned us off and go home time with the wood. Oh,

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3: 26 minutes past 1 o'clock and open in go. And of course, we are in the last end of the final hour of the Chula Big. To celebrate my birthday, it's Kanone birthday today. I want to say happy birthday to you. 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

is Jakarta. Kambukashinze Pakuyambuka. Coming through as our classic song of the hour is requested Neti Mranguru Popamashava. Pwanzi dedicated to one in Fiswe number four now, Pachi Chemanya Zemjolo. And you understand the Ridzre song. But thank you so much for looking streets with us. And of course, you are still logged on to EFM, the pulse of the great Dhaka, celebrating your birthdays. Nizumwe Oje says Amurgo Pembera. This is the time that we're doing it. And of course, some more music. Takasila Zedu, Tinakiro Zedu, Nene Fenyuro. And thank you so much for being with us. We are turning 11 next month, so you gotta be there. Pamandawa Open Space, Muswa, 28 September. NXA.

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In this case, are we not letting our government down by watching and seeing things happen in our midst? 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
1: 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Hashtag yeah. Kanyanya. Happy birthday! We're gonna shout it out loud and
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4: It is 17 minutes to 2 o'clock and opening over. And of course, still taking whatever you're celebrating since it's a Friday. Of course, getting to play those songs as Zamurugudakurizra. Big shout out to you, my prince, Hans Nirongo, to Makurokotok, Namainin Bango Sitabi Sitole. I'm a good graduate, Nasipa Nara, but this is a message coming to you from my prince, Papa Pretoria. And of course, when I say Makurokotok, Makurokote, when we are going to graduate, yes, I'm a good graduate, I use it. 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
1: 9 minutes to 2 o'clock and open and go. You know, my time has come to an end. Tandara 3 hours zakanaka kudai. A big shout out to you for this. Akare mai macha also coming to you saying kuti. I want to say awa makurokoto makurokoto kuni team race ruku graduate pa US Nasro Boston. A big shout out to you. Thank you so much for this, Akare, for getting in touch with your message. I want to one kana takadaro edwe.

name is Blot Kamboka Shizi Dekari. 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My name is Esther Mbai. Let's do this again on Monday, same time between 10 and 2 o'clock. Chaksi yoga tendera kamboke gospel. 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

0: 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And now, the Great Dyke News. 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
1: Voting is officially opened for the 2026 Great Dyke Awards. 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Voting closes on Monday, 14 September 2026 at 12 noon. Coming to you from the Great Dyke Center, this is your news on the hour read by Longina Sovala Chakam. Zimbabwe's largest platinum producer, Zimplats, recorded a sharp rebound in final metal production during the quarter ended June 2026 after processing concentrate accumulated during early maintenance. Total 6E production jumped 179% quarter on quarter to 213,190 ounces and was 14% higher than the corresponding period last year. Platinum production climbed 176% to 97,950 ounces, while palladium rose 183% to 84,035 ounces. Gold increased 174% to 10,570 ounces, with rhodium, ruthenium, and iridium also posting significant gains. Base metals followed the same trend, with nickel output rising 197% to 2,030 tons and copper increasing 175% to 1,539 tons. The surge largely reflects the processing of about 63,006 ounces of concentrate inventory accumulated during furnace maintenance rather than an equivalent increase in underlying mining output. Zimplats expects another production interruption when its furnace undergoes major maintenance in September and October 2026, which will result in another inventory build-up before processing resumes. In other stories, Shurugwe businessman Nicholas Gara is expanding his investment portfolio into education with the construction of Nishrat College, a $2.5 million private institution expected to accommodate about 300 pupils from Form 1 to Form 6. $2.5 million private institution expected to accommodate about 300 pupils from Form 1.

0: said the investment reflects the growing role of local private capital in expanding education infrastructure and supporting Zimbabwe's broader industrialization and skills development agenda.
1: It is with immense pride and joy that I address you on this landmark groundbreaking ceremony for NICRAT Private College, signaling commencement of construction of the modern $2.5 million investment by our local indigenous entrepreneur that accommodates 300 pupils from Form 1 to Form 6. Today's event aligns with His Excellency, the President of the Republic of Zimbabwe, Comrade Dr. E.D. Mnangagwa's inclusive and people-centric policy decision to adopt public-private partnerships in advancing resource-based and knowledge-driven innovation, modernization, and industrialization of the economy.
0: Thirsty for water, we dig it. 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MIS Borehole Drilling, we dig deep so you don't have to. Turning to crime and cause, where the death toll from the Kariba radar boat disaster has risen to 46, the Zimbabwe Republic Police has confirmed. In its latest update, the ZRP said authorities will release the names of those who died in due course as the process of formally identifying victims and notifying families continues. The latest figure represents a further increase in fatalities from the Lake Kariba tragedy as authorities continue accounting for those who were aboard the vessel. Further official updates are expected as operations continue. That's all for now. Stay tuned for more news updates in the next hour. My name is Longina Sobala-Chaka.
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91.8 and 1.9 at the Pulse of the Great Dyke. 0792 555 655. That's my tag. 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And welcome to the Gold Rush with your golden boy, Alibaba, Alibeto. One way to Changadoro, aka Daniel Fombi, Daniel Fagus. What a killy killy. This is a killy killy Friday. A big shout out to one Cham Dara is coming by. And I know from Tain, Akushigana too. And not forgetting Mukuma Frogs. And all Shijimanya up a game Kumasana from 6 up to 10. Azotigidi. Azotigidi Gidi. Adan Rossi coming through do Punza Manuere. Eka, she says what to eat. I got him with Tanga and Botanga and Gusungunu Sadenga. I don't know. In the Tombo Kanga was Gusungunu Sadenga. It was a Funga Panam. As I named Botarota, I need the Yumuka and Jokanga Gutumbo, but a phone, three people phone, and I'll be aware in our saga. I'm going to ride in the Tanga and Gusunza Manuere. Negutenda Nature for your pain. I come through, you know, the zoo on a Kili Kili Friday. And that Zacho is the native of Munananzo, my speaker. And no, I need to request there. And so today, Alibaba, we got Changa Doropa Gold Rush. I made him shine, shine from my glass. I'm Koma Sifela. And so today, I'm Paris Aipa Luna Park. A quachiru manzi kwa mende mkumaron bungeni a madada madi. Welcome, Deja Farkas. It was a Friday, it was a Pelavik. I just wanna say happy birthday to Olivia Maseko, aka Maicharamba 10. Feel free today. 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But as for now, this is the movement. Malongende. This is Ulungende. Out the track. A wine. I could baba new album. A chimbo mtauro. And listen to this one. And you will sing.

0: That's my take, your take. It's a killy killy, remember? 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I joined you, hesitate to send me a message and request your favorite killy killy song. And don't wonder, she eat us and drum.
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Duke. It's a Kili Friday. 0719-255-655. Right here on the FM 91.8. I think if I could really say, please play me Amuda by Rick Rick. I couldn't say each of my beers. I want Gucci. As you could tell me that, each of my mama. I party say pa KD. I get to be pa Kendo da po. Say my mix. As you can say, why you jungle? And you go for a run. Yeah, FM. And you just say more mascara. Didn't you pa den? Wonder what killer tea. I get to run in arrow. And then get a got to Simba get to run in arrow. Quit his showman. I must wanna say each of my beers. Say a Friday in you. And you go for a one. El Chapo. What about 10? 0719-255-655. Stella straight out of SA. As you could tell me that, yeah. Welcome, Changwa Mabias. And the Kumiro Ganzi, Mazbaba Nicola Zakaria, Mabini Magokura. My prince, Pama Jango, straight out of SA, pa Pretoria. At 26 minutes past 2 o'clock, Kungo Kopaiza and Ningoma, Chete Chete. 0719-255-655. Thanks, Gogo. 0719-255-655. That's my take. Your take right here on the FM. Let's do.

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Lunchtime instant request. 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Classic songs of the hour. Classics live here.

So I can think of a dinner, I can cool it down, so I want to kill it, Friday. 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I make up my glass, the danger faculty, say. I'm going to draw one mukambo. Zoda Quadira. I go, Zoda Mbafu Mbafu. 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masimbati avari pa village 1 apo mashava vari dziroka dembo amazano thank you so much I wandozviita musandirambira just stay tuned stay connected to the powers of the great deck so this is Enzo Aisha Achira Stallion apa Bitcoin Radio.

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4: 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Gold Rush. The Gold Rush on use of the dike.

0: Okay, I'm chilling Janga with my little shorty. Yeah, can you please play me? Come closer. I'm my whiz kid. Please. I'll do that for you, my guy. Just stay tuned and stay connected. God, big shout out to you. Onatawoga. As you can say, Obeto, please play me Splash. That's Taylor straight out of SA. I want those to eat a Sandrambira. Just stay tuned, stay connected. And soon after the Great Deck News at 3 o'clock, I remember we do have the mastermind of $5 worth of airtime on stack. I do not know what you win a week. And Diane. That's for today. The questions are so easy. Easy.
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2: 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Hashtag Yah. 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
0: 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A Zotikudi. A Zotikudi.

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1: Fortinet officially opened for the 2026 Grey Dyke Awards. Follow the Grey Dyke Awards 2026 WhatsApp channel and cast your votes for preferred nominees across all categories. Voting closes on Monday, 14 September at 12 noon. Coming to you from the Grey Dyke Centre, this is your news on the hour read by Samantha Muringai. Simplus has recorded a sharp rebound in metal production for the quarter ended June 2026, with 6E output up 179% quarter-on-quarter to 213.190 ounces. Platinum rose 176% to 97.950 ounces, palladium 183% to 84.35 ounces, and gold 174% to 10.570 ounces, while nickel and copper also posted major gains. The surge was driven by processing 63,000 ounces of concentrate stockpiled during furnace maintenance. Simplus warns another production interruption is expected in September and October when the furnace goes for major maintenance. In other news, Shurugi businessman Nicholas Gara is investing $2.5 million in Nishra College, a new private school to accommodate 300 pupils from Form 1 to Form 6. Midlands Provincial Affairs Secretary Dr. Edgar Senza said construction starts in September and will create over 100 jobs. The project expands Kara's interest in mining, agriculture, and hospitality into education.
2: It is with immense pride and joy that I address you on this landmark groundbreaking ceremony for Nikrat Private College, signaling commencement of construction of the modern $2.5 million investment by our local indigenous entrepreneur that accommodates 300 pupils from Form 1 to Form 6. Today's event aligns with His Excellency, the President of the Republic of Zimbabwe, Comrade Dr. E.D. Mnangagwa's inclusive and people-centric policy decision to adopt public-private partnerships in advancing resource-based and knowledge-driven innovation, modernization, and industrialization of the economy.
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0: victims in notifying families continues. The latest figure represents a further increase in fatalities from the Lake Kariba tragedy as authorities continue accounting for those who were aboard the vessel. Further official updates are expected as operation continues. Concluding with regional and international news, at least 6 people have died and 5 were injured after record rainfall triggered severe flooding and landslide risk in Japan's Chiba Prefecture near Tokyo. Authorities called it unprecedented, with some areas getting over 100 millimeters an hour. More than 100,000 households were urged to evacuate, transport was disrupted, and about 7,000 passengers were stranded in Narita Airport. I'm Samantha Muringai, and that's all for now. We have more for you in an hour. Stay with us, stay with the powers of the Great Ike.
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4: 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Hashtag, yeah. Kanyanya. Happy birthday! 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
7: And so it's exactly 12 minutes past the 3 o'clock right here on the IFM 91.8, 101.9, the pulse of the Great Dyke. Azoti kudi, azoti gidi gidi, on a kele kele Friday. So I don't know, songs. Panepekuti, okakula down, meno pango wanguinzo pa TikTok, wangawachuna tuma reels pa Facebook. 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Ameno. Let's see, kutipano zovira, since it's a kile kile Friday, as you know, Pera say. So also giving you my updates, Chibuka Super Cup, FC Platinum versus Scotland. Manja played 13 minutes, but in 8 minutes, the informed Namibian midfielder Moses Chidolo shoots from outside the box to put Scotland ahead. So as we are talking right now, Scotland 1, FC Platinum 0. Let's see, and the game in 90. Arigatuna, you know, Peter say 0709255655. Welcome to the mastermind. Proudly brought to you in Yah FM, in cadence of the Yah Fest. So, I do have two easy questions. Akapusa, Jukutudara. And first come, first serve. And I don't tango to a message. Remember, I'm going to my calls and don't go to my WhatsApp message and my text. And I'm $5 on stack worth of airtime. Yako kukula na down. My question is true, Akapusa. We are approaching September and the Zunuzia Zagutanga, the Yah Fest. So, question number one: when and where is the Yah Fest being celebrated? When and where is the Yah Fest being celebrated? Number two: who was the guest artist at Yah Fest in 2024? Who was the guest artist at Yah Fest in 2024? 0709-255-655. That's my take. Your take is going to be a good one.

Natini Papa join us here on a killer killer Friday. 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Awadadi reikam Zimbo. 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Chief Shumba. Anzo win. 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Apam kuiza jemene. Remember, this is the mastermind. When and where is the Yafest being celebrated? When and where is the Yafest being celebrated? Number two, who was the guest artist at Yafest in 2024?

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right back, but you are it back, but you are it back, but you are it back, but you are it back, but you are it back, but you are it back, but you are it back, but you are it back, but you are it back, but you are it back, but you are it back, but you are it back, but you are it back, but you are it back, but you are it back, but you are it back, but you are it back, but you are it back, but you are it back, but you are it back, but you are it back, but you are it back, but you are it back, but you are it back, but you are it back, but you are it back, but you are it back, but you are it back, but you are it back, but you are it back, but you are it back, but you are it back, but you are it back, but you are it back, but you are it back, but you are it back, but you are it back, but you are it back, but you are it back, but you are it back, but you are it back, but you are it back, but you are it back, but you are it back, but you are it back, but you are it back, but you are it back, but you are it back, but you are it back, but you are it back, but you are it back, but you are it back, but you are it back, but you are it back, but you are it back, but you are it back, but you are it back, but you are it back, but you are it back, but you are it back, but you are it back, but you are it back, but you are it back, but you are it back, but you are it back,

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1: 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Kariparita Board disaster death toll rises to 46, and record rains Q6 paralyze eastern Japan. I'm Samantha Moringa, and that's all for now. Tune in at the top of the hour for more details.
0: As dark as the coals of Wange, as vivacious as chrome fields of Mtorashanga, I shine like the gold of Shurugwi. I am as pristine as waters of Palawani, rich as the mines of Mimosa, Unki, and Zimplatz. Hunted like lithium, in my despair, hopes and aspirations, I glitter as scenic as Boterekwa. I am a smart, energetic Afropolitan. I am a great diker. And my home is
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0: So now it's 28 minutes before we get the great news at 4 o'clock right here on the FM 91.8 101.9 the pulse of the great Dyke 0709 255 6555. That's my tag, and you know it. I'm still on the mastermind, and when and where is the year first being celebrated? Then number two, who was the guest artist at year first in 2024? 0709 255 6555.
1: Mugambo, ready?
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0: like.
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0: TR featuring Buffalo Soldier and the Banacha Unguza and the Banacha Chema. It's Akili Friday at 0709255655. That's my tag, your tag. So, keeping you updated, sports update. I remember FC Platinum is playing Scotland FC Kuchibuku Super Cup. So, as for now, as it stands, it's now Scotland FC 2, FC Platinum 1. Msebe makes it 2 for Scotland. Then Mason Mushore pulls 1 back for FC Platinum. I'm making it Scotland 2, FC Platinum 1. 0709255655. That's my take. Your take. Azoti giddy giddy. Edit time, 2 minutes. Soon after this small commercial break, then we'll be back. Touch it to Rama messages. Then we'll see the winner on the mastermind.
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07192 556 55. That's my take, your take. So take more of your messages on the mastermind. Let's see who is the winner. So the first, all right, let me read the question first. When and where is the Yafest being celebrated? When and where is the Yafest being celebrated? And then number two, who was the guest artist at Yafest in 2024? Who was the guest artist at Yafest in 2024? So the first person to come with an answer is Mairi Jo Pamaglas. As you can see, question number one, Mandava Open Space, Muswa 26 September. That's a Mairi Jog Maglas. Then, as you can see, number two, Killer T Kupalawani. Taking more of your message, as you can see, it will be on the 28th of September. Kupalawani Lake Resort near Shavane. Music will be performed by Killer T and other great dyke artists in 2024. Performance Killer T and other great dyke artists. This is Felista's Chikonye Kumanda Mawe. Thank you so much for coming through. Shiganze Mandava Open Space, so 26 September. Then number two, Shiganze Killer T. That's a medium shine shine. Straight out of Palma Glass. Mukomana Wechinga Nox for DCK. Big shout out to you. Zuru Tobi there, my guy. Shiganze Open Space, Mandava, so 26 September. Then number two, Wanaguze Pindura. Mike Kunda, thank you so much for coming through. Shiganze Palawani Lakewood Resort near Shavan on 25 September. Killer T was the guest musician in 2024. Nyasha Runganga Pachitoa, thank you so much. Parisi Pachitoa Nyasha, thank you so much for coming through. Afternoon Changwa Mabias, your first 2024. Shiganze 28 September 2024 at Palawani Lakewood Resort near. Guest artist was Killer T, Baba Pablo, Pama Kotore. I greet my board guys, Simbarashe Makotere and Joanne Makotere. Thank you so much for the love. Mandawa Open Space, number two, Chief Shumba, Liba, Pachivi. 26 September, Kumanda Open Space, Holy Ten is the best artist on the IFM. This is my JJ, a straight out of Kuzaka. 26 September at Manda Open Space, best artist Holy Ten, Ilord Materano. Thank you so much, Ilord, for coming through. As you can see, Danger Farkas is at Mandava, open ground near Mandava. Guest artist was at Mayanago. This is Michelle. As you can see, Pamwena Obeto, 26 September 2026, Baba Gweru, number two, Lenmo Pamachalaga. 07192556055. It's exactly 6 minutes before we go. So the winner for today is Mairi Jo Pamaglas. As you can see, number one, Manda Open Space, I'm so 26 September. Then number two, you can see Killer T. Those are the correct answers. It's exactly 5 minutes before we go. Taking us straight to the Great Deck News. This is one Diamond Platinum featuring Clay Kanonzi Shoe.

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1: 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Voting closes on Monday, 14 September at 12 noon. Coming to you from the Grey Dot Centre, this is your news on the hour read by Samantha Muringai. Simplaz has recorded a sharp rebound in metal production for the quarter ended June 2026, with 6E output up 179% quarter on quarter to 213.19 ounces. Platinum rose 176% to 97.950 ounces, palladium 183 to 84.35 ounces, and gold 172% to 10.570 ounces, while nickel and copper also posted major gains. The surge was driven by processing 63,000 ounces of concentrate stockpiled during furnace maintenance. Simplaz warns another production interruption is expected in September and October when the furnace calls for major maintenance. In other news, Shurugu businessman Nicholas Gara is investing $2.5 million US in Nichrat College, a new private school to accommodate 300 pupils from Form 1 to Form 6. Midlands Provincial Affairs Secretary Dr. Edgar Senza said construction starts in September 2026 and to create over 100 jobs. The project expands Gara's interest in mining, agriculture and hospitality into education.
2: It is with immense pride and joy that I address you on this landmark groundbreaking ceremony for Nichrat Private College, signaling commencement of construction of the modern $2.5 million US dollars investment by our local indigenous entrepreneur that accommodates 300 peoples from Form 1 to Form 6. Today's event aligns with His Excellency, the President of the Republic of Zimbabwe, Comrade Dr. E.D. Mnangagwa's inclusive and people-centric policy decision to adopt public-private partnerships in advancing resource-based and knowledge-driven innovation, modernization, and industrialization of the economy.
1: 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MIS Bore Drilling, we dig deep so you don't have to. Turning our attention to the police desk, the death toll from the Kariba Reader Boat disaster has risen to 46, the ZRP is confirmed. In its latest update, the ZRP said authorities will release the names of those who died in due course as the process of formally identifying victims and notifying families continues. The latest figure represents a further increase in fatalities from the Lake Kariba tragedy as authorities continue accounting for those who were aboard the vessel. Further official updates are expected as operations continue. Concluding with regional and international news, at least 6 people have died and 5 were injured after record rainfall triggered severe flooding and landslide risk in Japan's Chiba Prefecture near Tokyo. International news, at least 6

News24.co.zw. Miners have a voice. We are the watchmen and women, skilled in effective use of local languages, unique style, music and platforms to connect great Dikas to each other and the world around them. Hashtag Ya360.

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0: Wheeler and Kerma, I'm Moyente. 0709255655. Remember, it's a Kili Kili, a Kili Friday. I couldn't understand a pace up and a tapi butana. So just be prepared for the music challenge at the Elders League. Visitors for fun of each day. I'm an internet tour. Probably brought to you near Tinoti GPS, a ball drilling. And so you know the drill. What you just need to do, up and rope and ocean, and then you request
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0: 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Aku ngono nansana maspeaker chete chete. Welcome to the music challenge. Yeah, the Elders League visitors of Fana Vichy League. I'm a 2K clan. On a Kele Kele Friday. Timbo not to Jedi Kinga Jesu Jesu. I know Pizza and Devapi. I saw on this one and then she Dilani Makos. I probably bought you a GPS about drilling. I can have this voice note. I message you, man, because on the Chamado Rarig. That's why I need Makos. I can have voice note. Don't you know that I voice here, guys? So come through and don't know to go mirror of a pivacho. Is it the Elders League or of a dara of a dara? You know, tie is a good tongue party. Jesus, Jesus, I know, pay the mass sports. Dear, do my 2K. I can out and dear, this is the Elders League. And so I'm going to call online at go. I'm going to say, Musha, Musha, go, go, could you say, violence?
1: Oh,
0: Juliana Sugar Sugar. 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I come through. I send a voice note. Oro kundi chera nare chego chaiko.
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1: 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Your take on the music challenge. Another call online. 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
2: Hello.
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17 minutes before we go. 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Cast your vote, jamaya manje. 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

0: She Good Boy featuring Shinurai. Canon Zindomuda. Representing Ama 2K upon a HDK. 0709255655. I cast your vote, hashtag GPS. Undozota Bizarra Donza, but I pay them a spot in the Nipi. As you can see, what I did, and Farkos, hashtag GPS. Up on my area, day papo, that's a medium shine shine. Up on my glass, my bottle. I'm gonna call online. Yeah, FM, hello.
1: Hello, Baba Magadi.
0: Moshe, my son, I say, into which I'm gonna go be. Paris say, Iba Mapanzuri, Koba. Hi, my DJ, Juri Say Say. I'm a 2K Kumberi. As is my man, yeah. And my Pro Box for my glass. And thank you so much for my Pro Box for coming through. Another call online, yeah. FM, hello. Maswere, I'm a Dara. Wadara. Juri Say Say.
1: Wajira.
0: Kuri Say Gumusha Wajira. So far as we are speaking right now, Scotland is leading with 3-1.
1: It's fantastic.
0: And we'll keep you updated there. Good to Jagamira say, as for now, Jerison Solomani received a yellow card. So he goes into the referee's books. So more to come on sports. 0709255655. This is I Lord Materi Rano. Another message, as you can see, my juju zaka, as you can see, my 2K appears, I papa. Thank you so much. 0709255655. Another call online, yeah, FM, hello. Masera say mama ndiri kuti vanhu muri kube.
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0: Kuri sei kwa chiraya uko?
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0: Sugar, sugar.
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0: Tapi tapi.
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0: Thank you so much. 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As you can really say, Daniel Farkas, I'm a 2K, I'm a Nechimuti. I'm a Banani, I'm a Shakari. You can put my 2K up, Chamada, Maswanda, Passivosa. Another call online, yeah, FM, hello. Jiri say, say.
3: Jiri boy.
0: Akari say, Kakile, Kile Friday, Nase. Manake.
3: Thank you so good.
0: Aye, one nice one. 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Yeah, FM, hello.
4: Hello,
0: Mr. Moshe, ndukutu wana nani muri gobe?
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0: 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So I just need one more caller. 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One more caller. 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All right. Yeah, FM, hello. Oh, we lost this one. 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

0: Nasu kanzu wadade wadi teja faka sa ita Gladys. 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Six minutes before we go, 0709-255-655. Let's see who is the winner for today. At the last caller, yeah, FM, hello. Masera say.
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0: Zana, nchi muti, ndiyano wangu?
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1: Paribu, zanta ni umakwezi.
0: Aywa, nice one. Thanks, mkuma Daniel. It's exactly 6 minutes, and congratulations. Kwa fana vichini kwa netu nutu hawa. That's ama 2K clan, and oh, ndo nchi muti mzwara nasa. And you go pa GPS board drilling office, then the Mvamanu collector t-shirt yenyo ipapo just opposite Bata apaimbo an MIS board drilling and open a GPS ipapo. Just go there as it are ninga ratu shika kudara.
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0: Tales of the Dyke. And now, the Great Dyke News. Miners have a voice.
1: The news at 5 o'clock, coming to you from the Great Dyke Center. This is your news on the hour, read by Samantha Muringai. Voting has officially opened for the 2026 Great Dyke Awards. Follow the Great Dyke Awards 2026 WhatsApp channel and cast your votes for your preferred nominees across all categories. Voting closes on Monday, 14 September at 12 noon. Coming to you from the Great Dyke Center, this is your news on the hour, read by Samantha Muringai. Simplus has recorded a sharp rebound in metal production for the quarter ended June 2026, with 6E output up 179% quarter on quarter to 213.19 ounces. Platinum rose 176% to 97.950 ounces, palladium 183% to 84.35 ounces, and gold 174% to 10.57 ounces, while nickel and copper also posted major gains. The surge was driven by processing 63,000 ounces of concentrate stockpiled during furnace maintenance. Simplus warns another production interruption is expected in September and October when the furnace goes for major maintenance. In other news, Shurugi businessman Nicolas Gara is investing $2.5 million in Nikrat College, a new private school to accommodate 300 pupils from Form 1 to Form 6. Midlands Provincial Affairs Secretary Dr. Edgar Senza said construction starts in September 2026 and to create over 100 jobs. The project expands Gara's interest in mining, agriculture, and hospitality into education.
2: It is with immense pride and joy that I address you on this landmark groundbreaking ceremony for Nikrat Private College, signaling commencement of construction of the modern $2.5 million investment by our local indigenous entrepreneur that accommodates 300 pupils from Form 1 to Form 6. Today's event aligns with His Excellency, the President of the Republic of Zimbabwe, Comrade Dr. E.D. Mnangagwa's inclusive and people-centric policy decision to adopt public-private partnerships in advancing resource-based and knowledge-driven innovation, modernization, and industrialization of the economy.
1: 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MIS Bore Drilling, we dig deep so you don't have to. Turning our attention to police desk, the death toll from the Kariba Reader Boat disaster has risen to 46, the ZRP has confirmed. In its latest update, the ZRP said authorities will release the names of those who died in due course as the process of formally identifying victims and notifying families continues. The latest figure represents a further increase in fatalities from the Lake Kariba tragedy as authorities continue accounting for those who were aboard the vessel. Further official updates are expected as operations continue. Concluding with regional and international news, at least 6 people have died and 5 were injured after record rainfall triggered severe flooding and landslide risk in Japan's near Tokyo. Authorities called it unprecedented, with some areas getting over 100 millimeters an hour. More than 100,000 households were urged to evacuate, transport was disrupted, and about 7,000 passengers were stranded in Narita Airport. I'm Samantha Muringai, and that's all for now. We have more for you in an hour. Stay with us, stay with the powers of the Great Dyke.
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1: Yo, family, could you please make some noise because YFM turns 11 years old. 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Here's to bigger vibes, louder celebrations, and more exclusive moments. This is your girl, Fufu, wishing YFM a happy 11th birthday. Here's to the next chapter may be bigger, louder, and even better. Hashtag, yeah. Happy 11th.

So it's 14 minutes past the 5 o'clock right here on the FM 91.8, 101.9, the powers of the great Ike. What that day? What that day? Come Zimbo. What that day? On a kill Friday. I couldn't go down to my speaker yet. We tapi we turn. I pace up and we tapi here. I pace to norera. And open the cheese up and mongoi papa. Welcome to the FC Platinum Trivia. And I got nothing to now or three my questions. I am a Zuruaka Konekan and I got in that Zokana Zakari. I mean, okay, I'm going to tell you, Sechiako. I saw the three my winners at Changi Tesset, you own a border FC Platinum versus Agama, Kumandava Stadium. This is the Mutamboya Wapera. I watch it in Zaya Boloncho FC Platinum 3. Yarrow 3-1 in Scotland, Pachibuku, a Super Cup. But as for now, Kanawagangwarira or Garo Garapa Kibodiako. Wagano Mira could type the correct answers. That's so soon after the FC Platinum track and Zoganewe Papa.

line. Zoti gidi gidi. So question number one. FC Platinum Royal 3-1 in Scotland Pachibuku Super Cup Amuzora Nasi. Who scored for FC Platinum? Apa 1 year goes on FC Platinum. Ya go with on nani. First come, first serve, the winner gets the goal and a ticket for the game between FC Platinum and Agama. 0719 255 655. That's my tag, your tag. Let's go.

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1: 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For one more time, one last time, this is question number one. FC Platinum, Yajigwa 3-1, and Scotland, Pachibuku Super Cup, Mzora Nase, Yajigwa 3-1, Pachibuku Super Cup, and Scotland, Mzora Nase, Guarare. But 1 year ago, it's on the FC Platinum, and Diani, I go, Esa. 1 year ago, it's on the FC Platinum, and Diani, I go, Esa. 0709255655. That's my take, your take. Let's go. A winner gets to get a ticket at a good pin up FC Platinum versus Agama.

Pakete by Killer T on a Killing Hilly Friday at 0709255655. That's my tag, your tag. On a Killing Hilly Friday. FC Platinum Edgewa 3-1 in Scotland. But you book Super Cup. Indiana go is a 1 year FC Platinum. So, I'm going to a message. Make sure you tell me an Instagram because I can also not tell me that I'm going to win and go to Indiana. As you know, I'm going to 0709 255 6555. FC Platinum Yajiwa 3-1 in Scotland, Apachibuku Super Cup. Who scored for FC Platinum? FC Platinum Yajiwa 3-1 in Scotland, Apachibuku Super Cup. Who scored?

So yeah, the answers and that's gonna now on this question. The first person to come with the answer is going to be Shidola, who's called Brian Yone, but not drink water. I thank you so much, Akuma Brian. My Juju Zaka is going to water Msona. Aparipise Ipa Zaka is going to be Mason Mushore. This one, I'm not going to be Pastor Ake Utindiani. So these are the correct answers on this one. Question number one. The correct answer is Mason Mushore. But the person anga wina anga ifaku inda ne ticket muzwara nasi. Angu ndi tumira kuti Mason Mushore. Anangu ndi tumira chi azitarake. So unfortunately, ticket andi naku kuri ndisa because muna anangu ndi tumira zitarake. Question number two, we move, we groove, we vibe. Muna 2015, FC Platinum yaka tamba ne Dynamo Muchibuku Super Cup kuma semifinals. FC Platinum yaka jikiwa kuma penalty shootouts. I even keep away Dynamos by that time and Diani. I'm on a 2015. FC Platinum yaka tamba ne Dynamos Muchibuku Super Cup kuma semifinals. FC Platinum yaka jikiwa kuma penalty shootouts. I even keep away Dynamos and Diani. This one is easy. Because I'm coming out with my penis again. It's exactly half past 5 o'clock. Send your messages 0709-255-655. Let's see who is the winner for today. I don't pay the sports. It's a weekend and it was a Friday.

0: 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The Pulse of the Dyke.
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6 o'clock, right here on the FM 91.8 101.9, how the powers of the Great Ike. I'm on a 2015, all the FC Platinum trivia. I'm on a 2015 FC Platinum. I got a money dinner more. So much book super cup. Kuma semi finals and the FC Platinum. I got you. Kuma penalty shootouts. I have a keep away dynamos and Diane. Taking more of your messages. As you can see, the George Chigova, Baba Mutanda, Kumimosa mine. As you can see, Tatenda Mukurua. And my juju, straight out of Zaka. You can say Wilfred Muvirimi Terenze, aka Samson or Talent, Umaoko. You can say, I keep away Dimbare 2015, the Atu Mukandi, the my Inoko Machalaga. So, this is the correct answer. The correct answer is Tatenda Mukurua. Congratulations, Amai Jojo, straight out Kuzaka. And over Tango, the correct message, correct answer. So he's our winner for today. 079255655. That's my tag, your tag. Since it's the weekend, I just come through. I'm here for you.

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end of the moment. Winyongolo, one genius program, Madiki Wani, coming through with Daka, trending on number one on music trending chart. 2 weeks ago, reaching 1.5 million views. As you can see, Denja Fakos, you say, in different Suruga Muri, Equedu, hashtag Yingi Family, Kuno Katunora, when I, but Panama Chesap, and as a zero, and a Bura Danza, I want those that know it on a Kele Kele Friday, but in the end, Kuro Bir, and then I grow up as a, and Opa Mazuitam, Yama, Kumanaka, and that was the song, The Golden Crew. I miss you guys, the Tolinga Paya Fest, One Knox straight out. But DCK. As for me, Ndago Peusha, Ndago Rapasi, Ndago Boloncha Rwanda, to Sangana on a Money Making Monday, Pamadirima Mitz, and Madirima Yamano Badara. So, take us straight to the great news. This is Madede, a jive of featuring.

0: the Great Dyke News. 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
1: The news at 6 o'clock. Coming to you from the Great Dyke Centre, this is your news on the hour, read by Samantha Muringai. Simplus has recorded a sharp rebound in metal production for the quarter ended June 2026, with 6E output up 179% quarter on quarter to 213.19 ounces. Platinum rose 176% to 97.950 ounces, palladium 183% to 84.35 ounces, and gold 174% to 10.57 ounces, while nickel and copper also posted major gains. The surge was driven by processing 63,000 ounces of concentrate stockpiled during furnace maintenance. Simplus warns another production interruption is expected in September and October when the furnace goes for major maintenance. In other news, Shurugi businessman Nicholas Gara is investing $2.5 million in Nikrat College, a new private school to accommodate 300 pupils from Form 1 to Form 6. Midlands Provincial Affairs Secretary Dr. Edgar Senza said construction starts in September and to create over 100 jobs. The project expands Gara's interest in mining, agriculture and hospitality into education.
2: It is with immense pride and joy that I address you on this landmark groundbreaking ceremony for Nikrat Private College, signaling commencement of construction of the modern $2.5 million investment by our local indigenous entrepreneur that accommodates 300 pupils from Form 1 to Form 6. Today's event aligns with His Excellency, the President of the Republic of Zimbabwe, Comrade Dr. E.D. Mnangagwa's inclusive and people-centric policy decision to adopt public-private partnerships in advancing resource-based and knowledge-driven innovation, modernization, and industrialization of the economy.
1: 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MIS Bore Drilling, we dig deep so you don't have to. Turning our attention to the police desk, the death toll from the Kariba Reader Boat disaster has risen to 46, the ZRP is confirmed. In its latest update, the ZRP said authorities will release the names of those who died in due course as the process of formally identifying victims and notifying families continues. The latest figure represents a further increase in fatalities from the Lake Kariba tragedy as authorities continue accounting for those who were aboard the vessel. Further official updates are expected as operations continue. Concluding with regional and international news, at least 6 people have died and 5 were injured after record rainfall triggered severe flooding and landslide risk in Japan's Chiba Prefecture near Tokyo. Authorities called it unprecedented, with some areas getting over 100 millimeters an hour. More than 100,000 households were urged to evacuate, transport was disrupted, and about 7,000 passengers were stranded at Narita Airport. I'm Samantha Muringa, and that's all for now. We have more for you in which to evacuate. Transport was disrupted and about 7,000 passengers were stranded at Narita Airport. I'm Samantha Muringa, and that's all for now. We have more for you in an hour.

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Skilled in effective use of local languages, unique style, music and platforms to connect great Dikas to each other and the world around them. Hashtag Ya360.

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8: Welcome to it. Your sporting update today. On a funky Friday. Jack Sparrow, what do you say, Wong?
9: Thank God it's a Friday. I wanted to say, Gargade Machika. Of course, you know that Gargade Machika. I don't know if you want to say, Chicha or Rulautaura. Gargade Machika. I don't know if you want to say, Gargade Machika. I don't know if you want to say, Gargade Machika. I don't know if you want to
8: say, Gargade Machika. I don't know if
9: And I don't know if you want to say, and I don't know
8: if
9: you want to say, kuti vakuchitaura zviripo kuti oenda here kana kuti chi saka handi windo racho rovhara musi wa 1 September mukomana
8: for for our team, Yemunomu Great Dyke, we're going to talk about it. We're also going to talk about Zifa in search for the next Warriors head coach. So the Football Association is searching. The search is now on officially, Yandotanga, to look for the next substantive Warriors coach. And of course, we're going to talk about the Makweba tournament that is coming up on the cards that is kicking off tomorrow on the 15th of August. So Great Dyke's Sonke today till 7 o'clock. Giving you the best in your sporting update today on a Friday.
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8: So we kick off by taking a look at the Warriors. Zifa officially kicking off search for the next Warriors head coach as the association looks to find the right man to lead the Zimbabwe national team. Jack Sparrow coming up. Kunga achitipa that update. Ya Konchalo.
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11: 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Reporting for Great Tech Sports, I'm Jack Sparrow.
8: Since you did ask the question, I'm going to ask you, Kuti, who do you think you would want or is the suitable coach for the Zimbabwe Warriors?
9: I mean, in those out of announce that Jack Sparrow is always controversial. But in the game, one thing is a bandiri, which in the Kwanera, which in the Vorakiza, which in Zimbabwe, it would be there. For me, I would take Nomema Pesa, I would take Kaleso Pasua, those Dratic Racheragwe. These are the three coaches, Vanaka Zobatsana, which is Zimbabwe, Chikosovachino, Budaka, even Queen of World Cup, we are Chikosovachino, Kwanesa, Kuinda, Punotamba, Afghan, Rakari. These are the three coaches, and again, Chidabut, Ari, Ayu, and Negachi, Ari, my coach's national team. For me, this is
8: so you're saying
9: Nomen Mapesa, the head coach, Kaleso Pasua, the assistant coach, first assistant, the intellectual chairman, the second assistant. That's my pick. Those that Manalo Sopesa, Jack Sparrow loves Manalo Nomen Mapesa, but there's a lot that is doing for the national team. And Kaleso Pasua also.
8: I think Kaitano Tembo has been doing a good job.
9: No, he's not done any good job for me. He has not done any good job for me, because the only game that Zimbabwe managed to win was when they played against India. For Four Nations Tournament, we had to measure. Four Nations Tournament is a topic of the United Kingdom. We had to go to Nigeria. We had to go to India by 1-0. We had to go to a penalty. So for me, it's really as a pedigree. I said at a level, I can take him as a serious coach and go support him. That's me.
8: Great Act 0719255655 Zifa officially looking for a new coach. Vatori Market Ekozvino so. And just want to find out, Kuti Iwewe, who do you think is the right man to lead the Zimbabwe national team? 0719255655 Taurai today on your sporting update till 7 o'clock. Sisonke.
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8: 6:24, this is Ongo Mazengi right here on Great Ducks Finals till 7 o'clock. See, so okay. We're talking the new Warriors coach, Zifa, is on the hunt. They are looking for him. Nangonzwako kuzivaku kubakwa wale kuti wewe. Sema wondera unozhita wewe. Which coach do you think is appropriate to take the Warriors to the promised land? Vakawanda vakazama, vakawanda vakakundikana. The Warriors have given us my heartbreak. I can wonder several and many a time. So who's that coach who you think will take us to the promised land?
9: Nandabotora my local coaches. Let's suppose one of what I my local coaches as it and they think it's in angle. This is me. And my coaches are to Tora Akatombo Yaka coach a national team. I was thinking what to write Totora Zdrago Logalushik. And
8: I think
9: the Zdrago Logalushik. Zdrago Logalushik. Oko under it. Oh yeah, they know about the Michael gentleman. Mario.
8: Na Mario, you are gonna basa manja match.
9: Vakuto ziba. This is my international coaches and Akuta or Forbes.
8: It's a kind of a good age, but
9: I'm going to go to Zdrago Logalushik. And they get to Zimbabwe, even the competitions. Atakazo, Enda, Akazendu, and Naona, Nomen, Mapesa, Cameroon. And then Gatumbo in my games arch. Second, what in Zdrago Logalushik? Kanatata Zessa, and Gatbatsirana, Michael Nis, as well as Mario, Marinek.
8: Marinega?
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8: My foreign coach line up ya Jack Sparrow. Mama Zidasha and Chambo Mari Mimbi. I said, Marina Kangapa Zoke Papa. Green Tank 0719255655. Come through, talk to me. Sekona Kwakwe, who do you think is the right man to lead the Zimbabwe Warriors national team? Okay, we have Sifela coming through saying, Nomen Mapeza and Ochete. Nyararai imi. And Zinomara Derapezama Sports. We have Baba Melo High Voltage. Hi, Baba Melo, you're good. It's always good to always see your message here on the Pulse of the Grand Gang. You say, hello, sports team. Mini Dinosaurza Kalisto Pasua. And guess what other name he throws in? Kevin Kaindu. Kevin Kaindu, Jack Sparrow.
9: Yeah, he's an expatriate. I recommend that as well, maybe an assistant coach. But Pandini, good inini. Tinge chida ma coaches akambo coach ya tingati national team. Mkona kwangu inini. Baba Melo, yes, got his own opinion. Pandosa kanda taura kote Zdrago Logalushiki. Akazonzi is a plumber. Pandiko nata eto plumber. Mvura chita kote inde kuma Warriors. Mvura chitambwa.
8: Okay. Yeah, Fabs, what do you say? That's what I bought. Then I'm going to go to our name. Rufo na muri bi. I said mix January.
13: Mix bo.
8: Mushe. 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
8: 0719255655 Great Dag, be a part of the conversation and let me know your thoughts right here on Great Dag's Finest. Elias coming through. Uri boy, rarisema makes you say mapeza akakonewa kare akada kudzingisa British Brigade Brito and TPS Mariana Goroa na Winfred Chafa. 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
8: Okay, do keep your messages coming through my guy. From Machivi, Isaiah, please do give me a call. I missed your call there. Do keep trying to get in touch with me. Luther King, I say my mix song. You say Jack Sparrow, you know, made my pairs. My international games are going to chase. I know Juma, my local chete. Pasua atore bo. Zegunaro. We'll hear your comment after that. Hour on Isaiah. Isaiah, what do you say, Wango? It's been a while. I say my mix, Isaiah.
13: Kutenderedza
8: 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Who's your choice?
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13: sorry
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8: Isaiah Eribo Wangu, always a pleasure to hear from you. It's been a long time. I'm going to matter of his own. Eribo Wangu, thank you so much. Sharp, sharp. Shout out to one guy, Isaiah, who is passionate about local football. 0719255655. Come through, talk to me. Huh? Don't be coach, one of them got Zifa should consider. Zifa now out there looking for a substantive coach. Should they continue hunting for a local coach, or maybe they need to think foreign? Come through, Utaore Neni, 0719255655.

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So we thank you for your consistency,

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1: We're talking now here, Coach Mutra. Warriors are on the hunt for a new leader who will take them to the promised land. My Warriors have broken our hearts. Time immemorial. Since 1980, you know. Yeah, they've given us good times, but the number of bad times compared to good times have been too many, I think, the Warriors. Jack Smart.
5: 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Chana kuti ntaole na endigo mumitari za ma statistics kandu kutawo.
1: My statistics are going to hold on to Jack Sparrow. Okay, taking more of your messages, call me again on 0719255655. We do have another one coming through. This is from Bonnie from Vugwi saying, I don't agree with Jack Sparrow. No man, Mapeza, it is a big no. Another message coming through from Nkomopa for Mayra. Parisepa Zishapo. You say that upon a new coach, if you do what you always do, you'll get what you always got. Nkomo. Oh, interesting saying that one. Yeah, FM, hi, what do you say? Good, that is my mix. Ndiri Bonde, what's Mangena?
6: Mangena?
1: I always confuse voice. I'm going to say, Mangena. Kuri say, good cha. Chando, how far?
6: That's
1: Ah, wonderful. Coach, new one of Warriors. Tawara nini diwe?
6: Ah, Isai. Jigsparo.
1: Hello?
6: Isai Jigsparo.
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3: 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We're talking now about the Chibuku Super Cup. However, you can be keeping your messages and calls coming through on the person you think can be the next substantive coach where my Warriors, FC Platinum, losing to Scotland by 3-1. Scotland, so far, without suffering, rather to suffer a defeat at the hands of Mablazo. Jack Sparrow, your thoughts?
4: Yeah, it's actually point chakurungoti game iri patango na patanga go esana Moses Chidolo pa first 8 minutes zvinhu zvacho zvatotanga kuti unravel ndobva pazogowesa namutokozi Museve azogowesa the second goal yechikwata cheScotland apo apaserwa pana chemutimbanyoka ndobva anorova header ndobva ra goa. 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So it out FC Platinum, I'm not so sure kama tasa kama billet munari very short but agwesa. Then Moses Mseve has that very tall agwesa for the header. Saka FC Platinum, I'm sure they've got a lot of work to do in terms of mabora anangachikandwa ari macrosses.
3: Yeah, it hasn't been quite the day for Maplato. 4-1 in Harare to Scotland. Officially, they are now out of the Chibuku Super Cup. However, Pat Magma fixture is set to be played in the Chibuku Super Cup. Innocent, coming through to give us more in terms of those fixtures.
5: Here are the Chibuku Super Cup 2026 first round fixtures. On Saturday, 15 August 2026, Moss FC versus Agama FC at Ngoni Stadium at 1500 hours. Caps United versus Simba Bora at Rufaro Stadium at 1500 hours. Ngezi Platinum versus ZPC Kariba FC at Baobab Stadium at 1500 hours. On Sunday, 16 August 2026, Dynamos FC versus Tewan at Rufaro Stadium at 1500 hours. Hard Rock FC versus Blawaya Chiefs at Chawanda Stadium at 1500 hours. Herendaus versus FC Handers at Ngoni Stadium at 1500 hours. Highlanders FC versus Chicken Inn at Baba Fields Stadium at 1500 hours. Reporting for Great Exports, Marufino Zen.
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7: August is a month for heroes. You, me, those who fought, who put their lives on the line, who died in the struggle for independence from British colonial rule. We commemorate, we celebrate,

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4: It's exactly 6 minutes before we hit 7 o'clock. By the powers of the Great Dyke, don't forget all roads leading to Makweva Primary School. Kune the Makweva Football and Netball Tournament. Ichangechitika Mangwana. Kuchanga kune ma teams 4 ebora, 4 netball. Akanga a qualifier. Bagatamba qualifying rounds prior to this day. So all 19 wards Mnomuz Shavane were represented. So only 4 have qualified and 4 will be taking part in that Makweva Football and Netball Tournament happening ku Makweva Primary School. Saka nzira yese ndiwo kwairi kunanga mangwana chake nichibaya kungoona kuti zvakamira sei. Hazvisi nyaya dzebhora chete ka kune nhau zvakare dzecareer guidance nekuti we are actually looking kuti tinge tichibetsera vana vechidika va kuti vange vachipihwa guidance in terms of their careers. So we'll be having a couple of universities there. Hopefully MSU will make it tomorrow to just come through and guide our youth in terms of what they need to do kuti vange vari guided career wise. Not only that, we will have my big artists also coming through to represent and entertain you. Kuchika kuina, that is Jam Master. Hello, Mwari. He's going to be performing live. Mark Ngwazi. He's also going to be performing live. He's also going to be having Boys Resmo Kohaniga. Yeah. He's also going to be performing live there. That is Kumakweva Primary School. So all roads leading there. So let's go and support. Remember, this is being done for an initiative. Yokuti my youth ange achi budamu naudze zinu zinu daka. It's all for you, the youth. So come through and support this noble event happening Kumakweva Primary School. Muswa 15 August Mangwana. All roads leading there. So, Gatunga Nei, think it should be kicking off at around 10 a.m. Jack Sparrow,
5: yeah,
4: will you be there?
5: Yeah, if you mean it, it's a record. It's about to even it can only man or she doesn't sort of unenda par radio. Chich on funny we natural. We are the ship is not a set up kotikana wash up a radio. Unenge uchita confidence zaka kosha chaiso chaiso panyansu kuti uwe unotora par radio. As at the end of the day, as she napasa kuti iwo unova kwangana pana kwangana as she is not a kutumunuye par radio. She no don't you put chipo chatko. Ne will, ne zeal, you go to Nakova, Dinorita Pareto, which has known as Forbes Mugaz, Anagarico, Jexparo, Anagarico, Melissa Watchcom, Anagarico, Shabusti, Zinok, but even Dr. T, Manigavari Ikoko.
4: Yeah, so all roads leading there, all happening at Makweva Primary School. Kwama Basoko, Nokata in Tagadanga. 3 minutes before we get to 7 o'clock, stay connected to Great Dyke's Finest.
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4: It's exactly 3 minutes before we get to 7 o'clock. 0719255655. Mawurias are going to have a new substantive coach. Who do you think needs to sit at the helm? Great Dyke. I'm just looking at the people Mabruku Taura, but apana, there's no outright candidate. And wana kuti awana vanvaka wanda. Maybe, just maybe. Nomen Mapes are edging it out a bit, but avasi conclusive. Let's get to find out who else is on the line. My guy Isaiah Zoka Zakari. What's up, my guys? What do you say, Isaiah?
10: Yeah, okay. Hey, that was a good start of question, guys. Richie.
4: Hey.
5: Michael Nees, I got one FIFA. Michael Nees, I got a contract ne German, but I got one FIFA. I can go out puns go ne German. So I can go to a thing that is red and fabish, but I got one FIFA. FIFA Go Football kind of arrangement. You could FIFA, you have a certain percentage, but you know, Tanga Pindam Zifa. Zifa, your Zoita could Isusu, Taakuita Mari, it's in the Nangana, Ndosa Koshona Kaf. 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
5: anza.
4: Vanzi Pagel, I know something Pagel.
5: Ah, we are Pagio, I see you and look at our Neshaki. Ndukuti Zifa, Yanga itwa disbanded, Yanga iripo.
4: Saka Yanga. Shwendera pa microphone, Jack Spa.
11: Ndukuti Zifa, Yanga iripo, Yanga itwa disbanded. 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
10: Yeah, I think that was a chance waifana kupa kumuloka coach, because mari yachi yanga iri available, bae.
4: So they should have given the local coach a chance?
10: Yeah, kupa bae, because mari yachi yanga iri available, ndi pampa sinachitoza, abana ndota chikwere.
4: Iri bo, wangu, thank you so much, Shaisaya, for coming through.
10: Yeah, okay.
4: Sham Sham, it's a pleasure getting a buzz from one Isaiah from Quachivi. Stay connected.
5: I think you know him, Forbes. May his in fact, yeah, sorry, mama wake. Even you know Zora Murugari. Vakashai Rwana mama. Pachirere, I think you know him, Forbes. I can't exactly remember his name. Sakandro and Andro, this is one to Batsera, even Chivanka, and to Batsera, even Uguchacha Mangena. They are so good in terms of us helping us in terms of how we can craft our football as Zimbabweans.
4: 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I'm going to read the last couple of messages before we sign out.

0: Your sporting hour about to come to an end, so I'm just going to read a couple of messages that are coming through. Here we have Junior Paisaipa, Kazigama, I said Jack Sparrow, Pakoch, Nukutanga Kocha, because Aka Kocha Naro Zake, one of the best Zifa Manukwani Sakuita Naro, Zekusa Chikiwa.
1: Junior, Erebo. Erebo, Junior. Paisaipa,
0: okay, quickly, time not on our side. That's a lot of boys. That's a message, Jack Sparrow, but I'm just going to read one more last message that just asks Forbes, can I ask how old Jack Sparrow is? Don't ask me, Jack Sparrow is here. Jack Sparrow, what food do I have?
1: I'm so 31 August, Forbes, Directioner 18.
0: What is it?
1: 31 August and 18. Yes. 31 August. The one summer called 18. Yes, you know, the shine 17 years. 300 Forbes and I win and chat.
0: Just for a claim in it.
1: I'm not turning 18 31 December. I'm turning 18, 31 December. I am turning 18, 31 December.
0: Hey, that's my microphone. Grand Dyke, it's been a pleasure. Tell us about the same time, same place on a Monday. Up next, Housing Office with King Kunta.
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0: House of the Dyke.
1: And now, the Great Dyke News. Miners have a voice.
2: Voting is officially opened for the 2026 Great Dyke Awards. Follow the Great Dyke Awards WhatsApp channel and cast your votes for your preferred nominees across all categories. Voting closes on Monday, 14 September at 12 noon. Coming to you from the Great Dyke Center, this is your news on the hour read by Samantha Muringai. Zimbabwe is targeting nearly $20 billion in foreign currency receipts by the end of 2026, Finance Minister Professor Mchunu Ncube says. Receipts hit $10.7 billion in the first half, up 47.8% receipts by the end of 2026. Finance Minister

0: Nyanza has urged local authorities to improve service delivery and cut red tape to attract more investors. Speaking at the $2.5 million US Nikrat College groundbreaking in Shurugwe, he said councils are key to Zimbabwe's decentralization as investment decisions become local projects. Senza added that government wants public-private partnerships to drive infrastructure and industrialization.
1: I implore our local authorities, who are the drivers of the devolution and decentralization agenda at local level, to fully embrace investment promotion in their areas of jurisdiction by promoting ease of doing business and strengthening service delivery guided by global best practices to ensure access to quality and affordable services. Amanzi nodiwa makanzu ndo hurumende iri pedyo nesu ndo saka vari pasi pe ministry ye local government. President vari kuti makanzuru anofanira kuti abatsire kusimudzira budiriro dzavo. 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
0: 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MIS Bore Drilling, we dig deep so you don't have to. Turning our attention to crime and courts, police have arrested three men following the alleged theft of solar equipment valued at $5,240 from a house in Dangamvura. The Zetarapi said Joe Dune, 42, Cornelius Burazeni, 40, and Jacob Chinyanga, 46, were arrested on August 8 after detectives acted on a tip-off. The suspects allegedly broke into the property and stole an inverter and four solar batteries. Police said all the stolen equipment has since been recovered. The three are expected to face charges of unlawful entry into premises and theft. We conclude with regional and international news. Tanzanian police have arrested three park rangers as they investigate the death of a 25-year-old man in Ngorongoro Conservation Area. Police say Sefu Musa and two companions entered the area without following procedures while traveling to a funeral. One survivor alleges they were assaulted after being accused of poaching. Musa was later pronounced dead. Authorities have not established the cause of death and say investigations are ongoing. I'm Samantha Muringai and that's all for now. We have more for you in an hour. Stay with us, stay with the powers of the Great Ike.
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Hey, Chunga Mero, and this is the Friday Start Hours. We're here to kickstart your weekend. So for those for Ama Piano Lovers, wise, this is a brand new track coming from Jazzy World, Tukutela, G-E-L-C-J. It's called Impilo Yami. Make sure you get in touch with us by number Zeduka Zinoti. It's 0719 255 6 double 5 number Zaguza, but text the Macos, cars, WhatsApp.

0: So 0719255655 car. It's a Friday, that is 12 August, that is 14 August 2026, on the Pulse of the Grey Dyke. I go by the name Mr. Shona Papi, aka Changamiro, that is the big hustler, that is the big hustler. So 0719255655 So this is the weekend starter on a Friday from 7 to 9 p.m. So we'll be together because kind of 9 p.m. So for those how are we handling the cold? Murukumbo chipeza chanda chacho murukupi matenga mamba urere karati magatenga mahita or maga cooler down murumachira or you are somewhere else. Amen. Pane waka cooler down motor was and runs were team remote as it is also taking my juice. But Iowa, for this weather, Iowa come up vira vira rungo tunra kweza cherorum inside or outside wise. So 0719255655.
1: Oh, yeah. YFM, the pulse of the dyke.

0: Good evening, how are you? Omriseko name Koma Pride. How is your Friday? Oh, I did check the Zogdaro coach and the Murguchi Pets and Egona in Muzuranas. Oh, Murupes and Magumbezi.
1: Yeah.
0: It's okay. It's not saying that I'm Koma Bride. Teacher, it is a Mataura.
1: Yeah.
0: It's okay.

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So 0719 255 6 55, Wiser. So I was asking, Guti, how are you handling this code? Chando chajo morungbo jipetsa neiko, Wiser. Hanzi, what are Mr. Shona Papi? Are you in Dini Rutendo, Nere Kumashingo? E. Kaweda Kaka E. Paga. But another two that I would to Urka Peds and E. Urkumbo Paka Kunde, Maneka Weather Wiser. So 0719 255 6 55. So coming up is Shimza Ako Kasango. The title track is called Fire.

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0: 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The situation in Chando tomorrow, we'll be expecting a better, better condition. Starting from tomorrow, the Chinese Sunday, then on Monday, Tiningra does get up Kusama Edu.
1: Thanks a lot. What's good to you?
0: Gogo bi wano fara zwa mchange muna wa mangwana makuseni.
1: Kaditika?
0: Yeah.
1: Thank you. Ndimara reka mwandi pulingwe.
0: It's okay, tinotenda.

0: The pulse of the dike.
1: Oh, yeah. Was good.
2: So it's now exactly 12 minutes to 8 on the pulse of the Great Dyke. I go by the name is Shona Papi, aka Changamura. That is the big hustler. That is the biggest hustler in town. So I was asking Kuti, how is the weekend? Imuriku chipeza seko chando. Isu stripo bano pa e. We love on e waiza. Trungo tonu watrimo. But anyways, tafata bae tiza eko waiza. Hello Mr. Shona Papi. How are you? Ndino tando kuma glazi. Chando ichaka ibambaura ndo ya triku peza na yo. Anyways, we don't know the type of mbaura ya na. But anyways, it's okay. Good evening, Mr. Shona Papi. Today celebrating 21 years. Simon Chopa is passed on Simon Chimbetu, born 2 September 1959. Mashoko, I have a kumwana kumana wacho Suleiman Chimbetu. Learn more. Pamashala, gangal. How are you, my guy? How is your evening? How is your day? So, coming up, it's Rema, none other than Rema, the biggest artist in Africa, with a classic. This is the classic of the hour, called Dumebi.

0: Inzi.
1: It's now exactly 4 minutes to eight on the Pulse of the Great Dyke. So this is the Weekend Starter every Friday on EIFM. That is from 7 to 9 p.m. Or is it p.m. Monday? Or is it? So 0719255 can do number zangu my text my calls because we send the power tap. Or is it? Hands, hello, Mr. Shona Papi. How are you? My name is Sauro Padeda. We are taking this code away by listening to radio. May you please play us a song from the late Sauro Zakanyoro. Anyways, we're going to do that as a Chibaba Church wise. Hanzi, Sauro Kamuka Bana Spraga. But anyways, let us listen to Soldier Love. It's called Zakanyoro.

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1: Right,
0: Moshe, and you could tell an uncle Manirano. It's okay, Mr. Taku, Ko Chandu, Nas, Janas, and Murumba's pits, and Muruku, because Murushi pits a sake on us. Home to repay duty to the old Nebasa. Iwe pakashata saka muda kwa zani kwa manero ano tisadi tripa churungwa chedu kwa chinoche chino the weekend kwa neti
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1: Ready? So you are still tuned in on the pulse of the Grey Dyke. 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There is a debate that is going on in my streets and say, who is the man of the moment? For a moment, Jambo Geralt maybe Ulengendo was the man of the moment, but right now, Junior Praga is coming with the hits after hits after hits. Anyways, guys, this is Ulengendo with a track called Bura Dance. Ababangana madedido waisa. Wanga wachikutsirana waisa kutifawone kutinde upim kwambo waisa. So just tell me, who do you think is the man of the moment right now between Junior Praga and Ulengendo waisa? Malongede movement.
2: Jina Islam Saladin. I could be what I want. What about them? Come on,
3: say so, Tilly.

So that was King Alpha with the track called Yadeoka Yadeoka. This is the current hit. This is current, the current hit song right now of the hour. Aiwaka, King Alpha. Mfana wangu ane tenis. Ari kubura dance. So I was asking Kuti, who do you think is the main of the moment between Junior Spraga and Hulengen movement? And coming from Poki, Hulengen is the man of the moment. Where's Panabura dance up on the Tagiwa Moshavan? Anyways, do you think so, guys? Do you think Kuti Bura dance in Gavaya Darika Daka? Kana Kuti Maruzoza. So 0719 255 6 55 card. 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

It's now exactly 17 past 8 on the Pulse of the Great Dyke. This is the weekend starter. We are here to kickstart your weekend. Shape up by the Pulse of the Great Dyke. That is 91.8/101.9 Wiser. So 0719 255 6 55 can do numbers. It is my text, it's my calls, cashes, and WhatsApp. It's a Friday. We know good to run on for Friday, but the word I had to. Mawani, my gave a wiser. So I was asking Guti with the man of the moment, Mukwambo, kana mukamu uruwaiza. Hanzi, coming from DJ Anu, Mukwambo anopeza, Bura Danza, mkwambana, munundiro vera okake, na maloti kanunzi ane benzi. Ndera kengar. Anyways, come Malongende, it seems like Malongende is winning. Hanzi, how are you, Mr. Shona Pabi? Without lying, my DJ, Junior Spraga, the man of the moment, I have got a lot of talent. May you please throw me one of his hits called Where I Come From. Sakati Chavanika Beto Bichano was between Junior Spraga and Hulengende. So coming up, it's Hulengende. It's called Chingonzi Baby.

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This is the Weekend Star Attacker. Every Friday from 7 to 9 p.m. on the Pulse of the Grey Dark, 91.8/101.9. How are you, Mr. DJ? Mukambo Movement, Mukambo Mwombe. The Kumbira song yake inonzi Gogota. Ndi Keith Pamakwasha. Is it my guy? Pariseko Pamakwasha. Chiriseko Chandwaiza. Anyways, for those who want to get in touch with us, it's 0719 255 6. Who is the biggest artist between Hulengende and Mukambo Waiza? And Mukauru. Hanzi, coming from Lyon. And the parents in our common hour and pizza dance our hand in angle choice. Anyways, guys, to go to politics, but to that one, I know Siva, my sides are good. Do you like Hulengende or do you like Junior Spragaga?

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3: 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Oh yeah.
1: Ya FM, the pulse of the dike. Hit after hit, only on Ya FM. While we

So it's now exactly 26 minutes to 9 on the pulse of the Great Hike. This is the weekend starter every Friday from 7 to 9 p.m. That is on the pulse of the Great Hike. That is called Ya FM. So Chidiba Chirongwa Shedugo asking, who is the man of the moment between Wulengende or Junius Praga Mokawurwaiza? So coming up from Progress, Hanzi, hello Mr. Shona Papa, how are you? In the Progress kwa chivi aiwaka mukambo muombe waiza. So muda seko Mr. Shona Papa, Wulengende chibaba ndiri zero faza madzimai maninge madgonera ndi semu kwa chikitova. Anyways, teacher ita sekudar waiza. So 0719 255 6 double five was what is going on Friday. What is your plans for the upcoming Friday? Magakula down morikubi ko chiri seiko chando. How are you handling this weather, wiser? So 0719 255 6 double five.

0: Lwandile.
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1: It's okay mukoma wangu. How is your Friday? Murikuronga murikumboronga dane zveko today. What are your plans?
0: Tirikubasa manje.
1: Oh makakula down on nebasa.
0: Yeah.
1: Anyways, Katatinechi, we had a question for the current segment. I found out who is the biggest artist between Wulengende and Junior Spraga.
0: Yeah, Wulengende no good.
1: Kose Madaro, say Muchiti Mimi Wulengende is bigger than Junior Spraga.
0: Ah, Wulengende no good.
1: What a good. Anyways, Gamambida Kwazan Kuma Neruano. 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
0: Ndoda kukwazisa mafriends angu ari mupla wife.
1: Oh, it's okay. 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
0: Ndo kumura uku ndimo ndirovere ye Isolezo Express 10 years elimnyama.
1: Ah, it's okay mukoma wangu tichaita sekudaro waiza. So thank you for getting in touch with the IFM.
0: All right.

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2: So that was Saint Flow with a track called Bima Nema Benz featuring Nisha T, the baddest artist, the baddest female artist coming from this genre of Zim Dancewiser. So it's now exactly 15 minutes to 9 on the pulse of the great dyke. Tribute Isu Stasana, 15 minutes, but you don't watch Chedwiser. So coming up will be DJ Flex with Party. Yep, a combo on Wiser. So anyways, we're gonna keep my hits after my hits, the baddest tunes of the baddest tunes, Wiser. So 0719 255 6 55 Wiser. I'm phone and phone. So coming up, it's not only Nyasha David Holiday Wakabaka.

Are you still tuned into the Pulse of the Great Dyke? 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This is the weekend start away, but not tangi za weekend. You know that nema giver kazi katera waiza. So 0719 255 60 55 kando number zidi zima text zima calls cars we send in power WhatsApp waiza. So that was Baba Abraham with the track code Mari Vani Favor waiza. So you know, like, you never know. One guy is a pressure one. But anyways, it's okay, Wiser. So 0719

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So coming up is DJ Flex with the show called Ndowarubatika Waza in a party. Yepa combo noise. So coming up, DJ Tira PC Aungwazi. 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

0: And nice and easy that. 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
1: Hello?
0: Ndati ropa wakadi yako?
1: Ah,
0: all right, you are live on radio. 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You are live on radio. All right, I'll call you later. Heavy. What is it? System versus Stera 1DJ, 1 2 them days. 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Heavy.
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Garozia, Cheetah the Good, aka DJ Flex, live and direct. 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

On a serious tip. On a vision. A division. Remember, it's here at Danzo 360. We are FM with the pulse of the Great Egg. Singa Zino Fita Vita, Great Egg. And happy birthday, Kuna Atipa. 11 years today, Atipa. What did you be? Acho.

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0: Arante easy that is in the system. 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Otherwise, Muri say, mother. Hello, you're live on your FM. Still on Rusa Magdakutin Bones, we say good cheese, eating up a day. 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
1: Oh, no, no, DJ.
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0: Eh.
1: And Rumuru to reverse.
0: 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Naniko wangu.
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1: no, no, no,
0: no,
1: no, no, no, no,
0: no,
1: no, no,
0: no, no, no, no, no, no, no, no, no, no, no, no, no, no,
1: no, no,
0: no,
1: no, no, no, no,
0: I'm going to go to the room with them.
1: And this could talk about the money run. I know Shandira Pachifu.
0: Eh.
1: In Ripana Papa Mimos again.
0: Eh. But the song your dog is a diesel mood is the Enozichi. In a dance of flavor.
1: Eh?
0: In a dance of flavor.
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0: Eh.
1: So, I'm serious.
0: All right. 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
0: Aywa, ina andi dezo kupinda pita paka janya. 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
1: No, they got no that to flex.
0: Eh.
1: 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You know, they got my messages.
0: Aywa, iyo inye ende garanshira mba kutara nesha yoi. 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

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We vibe the vibe. And also can change the system versus because imimi and Dimivan watch and Dimaga gets the flex from Noda. Saka flex and Fanagita from Noda heavy. High voltage, Baba Melo, Warichi, system versus Asaira. I could say Singajira. I could say Gunsanzine Bamelo.

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Zero days, yes. I don't know what I'm doing. 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
1: book. And nice, and is it that?
2: Maraniyo.
1: Asasa neni.
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1: You know zije?
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2: Okay.
1: 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Heavy scary heavy mtambo warichi. System versus there. Abari yande kwanza kuwana zvamanje manje from Cardinal a back to back X25. 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
1: 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Nemi o DJ Flex morara po.
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1: 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Ah, Nanyara.
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Zando Vandai and him love a man Pamanyemwe, no Vandati, Hansi Kunechi in the card now, S25 back to back Master KG, and it Master KB, Abatiga, no Zia Kunenzio, yet no one's hotel and the Kure Kure. 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

0: Right at the trending Zimbabwean version of Kure Kure. 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

0: Sons of Man no Chow Master Hans is very good Tamberica, Ajisi, Kutamberica, Gana Pichan. 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

0: Aranta uzatsana zeburu nemuru because vamwe acho anzi vanenge achiti zvitategure zvemangoma anoisenize that but still
1: ready
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0: Aranta is it at Garoziaga. 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Asaga could never have a good outbuda siku, canorufamba siku. Veduwe Tokumbiriso, a kudiwi, vanufamba and my weapons, Momo. Conoka patka pa stop and say you can go on nacho. I see Mosha Momo, but in Chikutara on behalf of YFM, on behalf of G. YFM 9.8 Iowa ati farire vanhu vanofamba wakabata zvibakatwa muhomwe saka not weapons saka kana chinguva sangana nevakomana akakudza kuti Iowa stop and search kana muti achinge sangana newe akomana you comply saka chikuru famba usina chawina chakuni vaya vari famba chimwadoro Iowa tinokumikidza ende tinokurudzira kuti Iowa ka Ngati zame kumira zve public drinking. 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

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Let's say not to violence. Atidi. Atidi ana Jonas mudzimba umu.

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0: Well, it's a gang coming. 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
4: What's up?

0: 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About another back to back at the light. Rest in peace, soldier love. Rest in peace, me champion. Heavy, heavy, heavy.
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TK, Bowdy Tabudia, Kuyoke, Kankan, Fuba and Kettering.